0: K-Dot, get in the car. Come on, we're finna roll out. I got a pack of blacks and a beat CD. Get your freestyles ready.
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0: wait. 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Okay, Watson, stop. Cause this J. Cole, he done grew some dreads. He think he smoke now. Pass the blunt. Stop rapping. That's the end of the song. This is the end of the session. We going home. I just caught my lift. I just want to call the mother. Hit the blunt. Let me try one more time.
1: So thank you to Auburn University arborist Alex Hedgepath. 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

0: 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I'm immortal. 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I'm here forever like air. Nobody say goodbye to the air.
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0: 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I'll be back tomorrow. Switching up the pictures on the ad. We doing out calls. Green dot only, we ain't with them credit cards. Knock some fresh game, added that to my catalog. Choose up, baby girl. Me and you can go far. What's happening?
1: You know, keep it go outside, view it up.
0: Like you.
1: I keep it chill, I don't never kiss and tell, but the hoes I do black.
0: Straight up.
1: You know what? Keep a boss I do with a like you.
0: With a like you.
1: And married to the game, I can never tell a I do black.
0: I know you feeling it. It's the motherfucking king. I'm back. Yeah.
1: About cooperation.
0: Damn.

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0: Well, I'll be honest, I don't really understand, but I fell down this hill. Now I got glue on my hands and I got records on my fingers.
1: What?
0: Records on my fingers, I got records on my fingers, and it just can't stop.
1: Don't stop.
0: I can't stop, I got a platypus controlling me.
1: What?

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Fed up with the gun violence. Fed up with the old rules. Fed up with the young dying. I just wanna live forever. 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I just wanna show you better. 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

0: 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We've got an hour full of jazz for you to wind down with. 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
4: 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You can beat that old largemouth bass. 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
1: War Eagle, my name is Kate Herring, and I have the pleasure of serving as this year's director of Heyday. 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

you guys are here, the band's here, and we're essentially celebrating music that we both care about. And I'm... So making the records can be really harsh and very intense and kind of pull you apart, but I look forward to celebrating it with you guys. Which is the story of this song. This is a song about loss and depression and anxiety and et cetera, et cetera. And we got to spend the last 3 years shouting it together. But I want to get better.

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1: Oh, east? I thought you said...
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0: Come on, Dad. I'm running circles around you.
1: I know, sweetie. 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
0: What about yesterday? 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
0: Or the day before that?
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0: 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Hi, I'm Kayla with Black Student Union, and you're listening to Wego 91.1 FM. Did you know that this year marks 100 years since Black History Month was first established? What started in 1926 as Negro History Week, created by historian Carter G. Woodson, has grown into a month-long celebration of achievements, resilience, culture, and contributions of Black Americans throughout history.
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6: Happy Black History Month. Hi, I'm Lindsay Hauser with Black Student Union. Did you know hip-hop began in the Bronx in the 1970s? It includes four main elements: DJing, rapping, breakdancing, and graffiti. 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It has influenced global movements in fashion, language, and activism.

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2: 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Have you ever said that you listen to everything? You're in the right place. Stick around and brace for impact.

back after a long break. Good to be back. Good to be here in the studio again. Just a quick heads up, though. Whiplash is going to be Wednesday nights from 8 to 9 p.m. instead of Thursday. Still working on getting that bumper fixed. Should be set up right next week. Anyway, starting a little behind. No worries, though. You know what they say about starting short. Star that burns twice as bright. Not as fast as quick. But go ahead and just get right back on schedule. Somebody love Queen.

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2: Quinn Huff, I got 818 here in the studio. Quinn Huff, I had to rapid fire those last couple of songs, trying to get us back on track here with some of those old piano ballads. We had Somebody to Love.

Then we had She's a Rainbow, Rolling Stones, and then Rocketman, Elton John. You know, just really those kind of sort of piano-y, really that tinny piano sound, which you don't really hear too much of anymore. But anyways, next, got something a little different, something I haven't played. I've been playing this album front to back. It's one of those albums, like, you've seen it, you can say it, it's Abbey Road. I see it, and you see the cover, it's like, oh, that's, the most basic album there is. But there's not a whole lot of people actually sat and listened to it front to back, and if you would, you'd get this right here, the Golden Slumbers Carry That Weight in the End medley by the Beatles, which is what's going on right now.

Beatles, The End of Abbey Road, but not the end of the show here. Kind of ends off on that vocal harmony here. Speaking of, we got more harmonies from the Beach Boys, best harmonies in rock and roll there is. Girls on the Beach, crazy modulations, you know, just swapping chords and keys like it's nobody's business. Brian Wilson doing what he does best, so here's Girls on the Beach.

absolutely insane. And if you know me, if you've been listening to the show for a while, you know I'm a huge nut for vocal harmony. So we got Only Living Boy in New York, Simon and Garfunkel next. And I was looking into this, Art and Garfunkel, he was speaking or recording the song. He said it was something like 30 different vocal overdubs for the kind of outro, which you're going to hear in just a minute. It's by far my favorite song of Deserve Short Water, which is, to this day, I think, the contender for my favorite album of all time. So we'll give Only Living Boy in New York a go.

0: 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It's dangerous and illegal. So talk with your kids, because when you talk, they hear you.
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12: And Whiplash is back. Y'all got me for the next half hour here. I got 8:32 in the studio. Coming up, we got Orleans Still the One. Great song. It's got that boogie, then Blue Sky, Allman Brothers Band. 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

Sky Island Brothers Band. We got Peter Frampton, Baby I Love Your Way, live off Frampton Comes Alive, which was at the time the highest selling live album of its day. Peter Frampton.

0: All right, here on WGO 91.1. Got some quick announcements for you, then more music after the break.
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0: Feed the Pig, gotta keep storing and saving. Gonna wrap it up towards the end of the show here tonight, end of the hour. We got My Hero Foo Fighters and Supernaut Black Sabbath gonna kick things off on a bit of a higher note, a bit of a heavier note. So we're just gonna jump right into My Hero.

0: All right. That was Black Sabbath Super Nut, and that was our show for the night. This is WGO 91.1. Hope we'll see you all again. That's going to be Wednesday nights at 8 o'clock. We're moving over from Thursday nights at 8 o'clock, which you're going to hear in a brief minute. We're no longer Thursday nights at 8 o'clock. Tony Lopez is Wednesday nights at 8 o'clock Central, 9 p.m. Eastern. So until then, y'all have a good one. Shout out anyone listening in Marietta, and I will see you next Wednesday night.
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2: Who?
3: 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I think Dave 2037...
4: 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And that somebody is me. I love you.
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the perfect country and western song. I wrote him back a letter and I told him it was not the perfect country and western song because he hadn't said anything at all about mama or trains or trucks or prison or getting drunk. Well, he sat down and wrote another verse to the song and he sent it to me, and after reading it I realized that my friend had written the perfect country and western song, and I felt obliged to include it on this album. The last verse goes like this here.

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I'd probably eat more drive-through chicken.

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7: 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Rejected at the net by the Auburn Tigers. The Tigers take down the Kentucky Wildcats. Thurston, they've done it.
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0: choked on our inheritance, and hell on earth is cold. 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Of everything that you're about to lose, this will be the most painful.
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0: It's time for True or False Auburn Trivia. Let's see how many you get right. Question one. There are 35 places in the world named Auburn. Answer, true. Question two. Auburn University was the first land-grant university in the South. Answer, true. Question three. Auburn students represent all 50 states and more than 100 countries from around the world. Answer, true.
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2: Auburn comes in Neville Arena looking to get back on track after their first SEC loss on Friday to Kentucky. Tennessee comes in Neville Arena looking to get their first SEC win of the season after falling to Florida on Friday.

0: the way you played all season. You're 11-3 for a reason. Just show that here today, you'll be able to get a win.
1: There is a ton of talent today on both sides of the court. Caleb, what are some players you are exclusively looking for here today?
0: Yeah, so on the visiting Tennessee Volunteers side, first off, it's Caroline Kerr. It starts and ends with her. She is a 9-time SEC Setter of the Week, 3-time All-SEC selection, and last year she made the 2025 All-SEC first team. She is one of the best setters in the SEC, if not the country. So the Vols are going to get the ball to her every single time when they have the ball, and she's going to be one to watch here tonight. And then on the defensive side for the Volunteers, Reagan Burns is the one I got my eye on. She led the Kansas Jayhawks last year in digs with 372. She leads the Tennessee Volunteers with digs and with 116. And so she's going to be tough for this Auburn attack to get by. And then for Auburn, I've got their two middle blockers, Grace Havlicek and Kate Mansfield. They're going to have their hands full with the likes of Mackenzie Plante, Nia Hall. They're all going to be trying to attack that middle. Can Auburn slow them down? That'll be a big question here tonight.
1: Auburn, tough one, falling to number 3-ranked Kentucky in 4 sets on Friday. Caleb, what were some of your takeaways from that last game? And what do you learn moving forward here today against number 11-ranked Tennessee?
0: Yeah, it was a tough loss here at home at Neville Arena against a really, really good team in Kentucky. But they were able to take a set, and that's only the 10th time that anybody has taken a set off of Kentucky. And it's better than teams like Texas can say. But Texas is one of the top teams in the country. They got swept by Kentucky. So a lot of momentum that can be built with that. No moral victories here at Auburn, but you're able to take some positives with a big loss like that. And then also with the actual gameplay, Auburn got a lot of swings from Bell Patrick and Lauren Dreeves. 44 for Bell Patrick, 32 for Lauren Dreeves. And I will be willing to bet they're going to get a big workload here tonight, but we will see.
1: When we come back, we will have an exclusive interview with Auburn head coach Brent Crouch. Don't go anywhere, folks. Auburn versus Tennessee coming up soon.
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1: Welcome into Neville Arena. I'm Alex Bach, alongside here with Auburn volleyball head coach Brent Crouch. Coach, War Eagle.
7: War Eagle.
1: Coach, very, very tough one against a very good Kentucky team on Friday. Went 4 sets. What was your message to your team after that match?
7: I was pretty disappointed. We had probably the hardest practice of the year yesterday after that match because I thought that we just did not come out with the mindset of we're going to beat this team in the first 2 sets. I did not think we played well, and I thought the scores obviously reflected that in the first 2 sets. So it was just kind of a reset practice. You know, these are what the standards are. This is what the goal is. We're not happy being a good team in the

0: SEC. We want to be the best team in the SEC. And when we play teams that are, you know, ranked that high, we need to look at it more as an opportunity to assert ourselves than what I thought we did in those first two sets. So I thought we did a lot better in the third. Obviously won that. And I thought, you know, Delay did a great job in the fourth set for them, getting some kills. So that was a tough one. But I liked how we played in the third, and we needed to start like that against Tennessee today.
1: Yeah, Coach, we're entering now the heart of SEC play and as home as well. Is there a heavier emphasis on winning these SEC games, especially at home?
0: Absolutely. You know, we need to get as many SEC wins as we can to remain in tournament contention. We are right now, but we've got a good opportunity in front of us versus number 11 Tennessee. We are in the heart of it. We go on the road next week. You know, it would be great to come out here with a win against Tennessee to deal with, you know, a tougher situation when you're on the road.
1: Coach, players to watch for, both for Tennessee and then obviously your own team.
0: Yeah, well, I think the setter for Tennessee is the best in the SEC. She locates extremely well. She's a fifth-year player. Their offense is good, I think, primarily because of her. They do have some good hitters, but she's really making it easy for them, I think. Just very, very consistent. Can set all the balls from all the different locations on the court. Usually when we scout setters, you know, they have some really strong tendencies in one direction or the other based on where the pass location is. Not with her. She can move it around, and it's a fast offense, especially to the right side. We need to serve tough, just make it a little bit harder for her, they also like to hit the line a lot, and it's hard to do that a lot of the time because the setters can't locate it that well to the outside, but it gives you opportunities to hit line. She can. If you're seeing a lot of line kills against us, then we're not doing what we're supposed to be doing in terms of blocking. That's the game plan. Serve tough. Not let them get kills down the line. And then for our side, we need to side out at a much higher efficiency than we did against Kentucky, especially in those first two sets. We will run a 6-2. That's two setters, and that gives us three hitters in the front row all the time. We flipped into that in the third set versus Kentucky, and that's what gave us the win, or was part of the reason we got a win. We need Lauren to continue to, you know, make her way back to 100%. She is not. She's about 75% versus Kentucky. We need all of our players, you know, healthy and firing at 1,000% to be beating teams like Tennessee and Kentucky.
1: Coach, thank you very much for your time today. Good luck in War Eagle.
0: War Eagle.

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0: Minute two, Neville Arena, Auburn taking on Tennessee here. Starting lineup here for the Tennessee Volunteers, number zero, Kennedy Rogers, number seven, Jalen Stout, number 11, Caroline Kerr, number 15, Maggie Dostick, number 16, Chelsea Sutton, and number 22, Delaine Otto, and the libero, number 13, Reagan Burns. Starting lineup here for your Auburn Tigers, number one, Belle Patrick, number two, Lauren Dreves, number six, Anastasia Ivkovich, number 11, Kate Mansfield, number 14, Emily Curran, number 17, Grace Havlicek, and number 23, Chanel Pitts. Hale, this is a huge one today for Auburn alongside with Tennessee. Auburn's lone SEC win, and the only SEC win between these two teams, came against Arkansas, where they went five sets there in Fayetteville. And Arkansas picked last in the SEC, so winning today here for Auburn would be a key win and a statement win. Like Coach Crouch said in his pregame interview, they want to be the best team in the SEC, and that's how you start that off today.
1: Yeah, and they got a big reverse sweep against Arkansas. It looked like they were in dire straits. It looked like they were going to drop to a team that was picked last in the SEC. They were able to get a big win, able to take a set against Kentucky, and now they've got a big-time test again. You're coming off that tough loss against Kentucky on Friday night. Can you turn the page? Can you keep it going? Can you get some momentum going against the Tennessee Volunteers? We'll find out here in just a moment.
0: We'll find out, and Lauren Dreves will be playing at 75% here in this one today. Who do you think is going to help Lauren take the load off of her, and who needs to step up today here for Auburn?
1: Well, it's got to be Belle Patrick. She's done it all year so far. I expect her to get a ton of swings. Had 44 against Kentucky. Also had a career-high 29 kills against Arkansas in that reverse sweep win. I would expect for her to have a monster game here tonight, and I would expect for her to get shoulder most of the load here tonight as well.
0: Those 29 kills against Arkansas got her to gain the SEC co-offensive player of the week. Auburn and Tennessee here ready to kick it off here in Neville Arena. Tennessee looking to get their first SEC win. Tennessee 9-3 on the year, picked to finish fifth in the loaded SEC. Auburn 11-3, 1-1 in conference play, picked to finish seventh in the SEC. Tennessee is led by E. Rackham Watt, North Carolina graduate in her ninth season with the Volunteers, 151-76 with the North Carolina assistant head coach from 2013 to 2018, and the North Carolina assistant coach from 2009 to 2013. Tennessee has made the NCAA tournament six times under her reigns, and Tennessee ranked 11 here today. Auburn led by Coach Crouch. He is in his seventh season with the Tigers, 88-66, one NCAA tournament appearance, and the 2002 Region Coach of the Year. Auburn looking to get their second SEC win of the year here in Neville Arena. Caleb, excited for this one and ready for it to tip off.
1: Yeah, Auburn going in the home whites with the power stripe down the right sleeve, the blue bottoms, the libero. Going to be in the light blue here tonight for Tennessee. It's going to be the orange, the road orange with the white stripe down the side, the black bottoms, the white shoes, and the libero also in the baby blue top.
0: Serving for Tennessee, number 13, Reagan Burns. Burns did not play last year due to an injury. She spent her first three years at Kansas before transferring over to Tennessee. Burns' serve will be digged by Patrick. That is up by Pitts. Ivkovich over, received by Tennessee. That is set and killed. It will go down. Number 14, Emily Curran, will not be able to get it. Tennessee up here 1-0.
1: Yeah, just a bit of a slow rotation on that block here to this near side. Nice job by Tennessee getting into rotation and getting a good swing.
0: Burns' serve will be received by Patrick once again. Up from Pitts over to Dreves. Dreves is blocked at the net. Digged in here by Tennessee, set over, blocked once again, that goes out, and the block will be credited to Lauren Dreves. Dreves, 2025 SEC All-Team, 2026 preseason All-SEC first team, gets the block here, ties it up 1-1 here, and now it will lead Grace Havlicek here, SEC Conference Defensive Player of the Week 2 weeks ago, will serve here first for the Tigers. Digged over by Kieran. And that is killed and will go in. Point there to Tennessee.
1: Yeah, Chanel Pitts looked like she was in position to get that one right in front of us, but pulled up at the last moment and signaled that it was out. The line judge disagreed. Point Tennessee.
0: Havlicek out here. Kieran in for the Tigers. Serving for Tennessee, number 7, Jalen Stout. Digged again once by Patrick Ivkovich. Kill is blocked at the net. 2-2. All tied up.
1: We get our first action for Alex Bach here tonight. He's able to make the catch off the ricochet for the block, but it was a thunderous block. Ivkovich got it absolutely rejected. Because actually, they're going to say maybe a net violation. It's going to be a point Auburn. We're tied up at 2.
0: Yeah, made the catch and threw it right into one of the juniors there. Missed my throw. I had a better throw there on Friday. Serving out for the Tigers, number 13, Carson Eichenloff, transfer from Ole Miss. Digged over here by Tennessee, and that is killed right in Eichenloff's face. Number 16, Chelsea Sutton. 3-2 Tennessee.
1: Yeah, the first facial we've seen today. Carson Eichenloff got a lot more of that ball than she really wanted to get.
0: Kenny Rogers here will serve for Tennessee. ACC all-freshman team last year with SMU. Received here by Dreeves. Set over. And is blocked in the net. Mansfield rejected there from Tennessee. Tennessee up 4-2 here now in set number 1. Chelsea Sutton there for the block. Credited with it right there. Tennessee's first here in this one.
1: Yeah, Sutton leads this Vols team with 39 blocks coming into today. Already has 2 so far in this first set.
0: Rogers served received by Dreeves. Dreeves over to Eichenloff. Eichenloff back to Dreeves. Blocked by Sutton once again. Patrick digs it. Free balled over there by Kieran. Tennessee set. Kill received once again by Eichenloff. Dreeves with the block. Killed right there. And Shamless's hit goes out. Tennessee point.
1: Yeah, just didn't get on top of it. Tried to go to that from the far side to the near side in the back corner. Could not do it. Had too much air under it. And now the fourth straight set for Kennedy Rogers, or serve, I should say.
0: Rogers serve received there by Kieran. Kieran to Eichenloff. Eichenloff over to Shambliss. Shambliss with a soft touch over received by Sutton. Good set there from Tennessee. The kill, Patrick hits it, goes way beyond the serve zone, trying to get free balled over. Patrick cannot get it. Tennessee here going on a run up here 6-2. Caleb, fast pace here, one in this one. Tennessee flying over and controlling it at the net here.
1: Yeah, they are really dominating everything that Auburn's trying to get at the net, whether it be defensively or offensively. They're rejecting all their kills, and they're getting pretty much everything that they want. That's why they have an early 6-2 lead.
0: Rogers serving for the fifth straight time here. Aggressive hit by Patrick. Eichenloff up once again. Dreeves has to free ball it over. Good set there. Rogers hits it in the middle. Received by Kieran. Kieran to Eichenloff. Eichenloff to Dreeves. Killed in the left corner. Auburn stops the Tennessee run. All SEC. Lauren Dreeves gets the kill. She's fired up. She'll now go back to serve. 6-3 here, Tennessee.
1: Yeah, she was absolutely fired up on that one. Went cross court with a thunderous right hand. Like you said, stopped the bleeding momentarily.
0: Dreeves serve will be received there by Stout. Stout over to Sutton. Eichenloff receives. Dreeves loves it over to Patrick. Patrick kills from the attack line. It'll be blocked at the net by number 11, Caroline Kerr. Was mentioned in the pregame interview with Coach Crouch as one of the best setters in the nation.
1: Yeah, she's one of the best setters in the nation for sure, but also pretty good at getting up on top of the block as well. 22 blocks for her so far this year. That's good for fourth on this Vols team. They're really good at the net.
0: Number 17, Annie Tang, checks in here for Tennessee. The 6'7 freshman from Sydney, Australia, serving number 14, Sydney Janus. Serve is received by Patrick. Patrick Eichenloff back to Patrick. Patrick is freed over. Killed over the top by number 15, Maggie Dosic. Dreeves from the back line. Received, and it goes way out. Bumped off of number 14, Sydney Janus in the back, way beyond the serve. And Auburn now cuts the lead down to 7-4.
1: Yeah, going back to their playmaker, Lauren Dreeves, first team All-SEC last year, preseason All-SEC this year. She's missed some time, has yet to get double-digit kills in SEC play, but looking to get so in this one.
0: Emily Kieran serving here for the Tigers, hits the top of the net here. Overhand serve, trying to throw Auburn off there is Tennessee. Shamless goes for the kill, the back left And it is a Tennessee point just out here in this one. Reeve signaling it is in. Also signaling for it being touched by Tennessee. And we will receive a challenge here from Coach Crouch. First of the match here.
1: Yeah, this Auburn sideline and bench was very adamant that that was going to be a point for Auburn. Coach Crouch did not hesitate. He immediately went, looked at his team, said, what do we think? They said, we're going to challenge. And he said, I totally agree. They're going to challenge here. Early on in this first set, Tigers trail 8-4 as it stands right now. Oh, that's
0: and that ball is in.
1: That ball's in.
0: You know, initially I thought they were challenging. It was tipped. I thought the ball was in as well. I just had a good angle there. Ball is clearly in. Chambliss gets her first kill of the match here, and this one makes it now 7-5 Auburn. That's a huge point. 2-point swing versus a 4-point swing. Tennessee got off to a very, very early lead here in this one. So now Auburn getting back on track. And the 5'4 freshman, Emily Kieran, wearing the baby blue libero jersey today here for Auburn, will serve her second serve of the match here in this one. Kieran's serve is barely digged down by Tennessee. Kill is over, and Dostich's kill goes way beyond the serve line. Make it the score now 7-6 Tennessee.
1: Nice job by Kieran. Getting a very effective serve. It's a low liner with very little spin, not quite knuckling, but doesn't have the top spin that we've seen from Kennedy Rogers on the flip side. But it's been very, very effective pinpoint accuracy with it. See if she can get another point here.
0: Kieran serve digged out here. Set is up. Kill is blocked the net by Chambliss. Another set here for Tennessee. Hit over the top. Kieran digs it out. Chambliss tries to get it, and she cannot get it. Tennessee up here 8-6.
1: Yeah, Kieran was a little late on the dive. Both Havlicek and Chambliss went up for the block. Could not get it. And that one falls in between pretty much everybody on this Auburn side.
0: Caroline Kerr here serving now for Tennessee. Digged out by Patrick. Patrick over to Eichenloff. Back to Patrick. Is blocked at the net by number 7, Jalen Stout. Transfer from Coastal Carolina here. NCAA record holder for career triple-doubles gets the block here. Makes it 9-6 Tennessee.
1: The Tigers right now hitting negative on their percentage with the amount of blocks that Tennessee's been able to get.
0: First serve received by Patrick once again over to Eichenloff. Eichenloff hits it back over to Chambliss. Chambliss tries to get in left corner. Instead received by Tennessee, set by Kerr. And that kill goes out by Annie Tang and will be point Auburn.
1: First 9-8. Time we've seen the balls go to Annie Tang, standing 6'7", by far the tallest person on the court. They tried to go to her. She tried to go cross court there. It got way under the ball and it went way out.
0: Definitely a height advantage today here for Tennessee at the net. Gained a lot of blocks here early on in this one. Chanel Pitts will serve it up for Auburn. Ball is received by Tennessee off the back, set over, and it will be touched over here. Eichenloff to Dreeves coming from the back. Taps it over, and she gets it in. Good play there from Warren Dreeves, hitting a soft spot in the middle of the Tennessee defense. 9-8 now, Tennessee.
1: It's already kill number 3 for Lauren Dreeves. She only had an 8 against Kentucky, already a third of the way to passing that so far in this first set.
0: Pitt serving once again, received there by Burns. Set over, beautiful set over. Kill is blocked at the net. Dreeves receives it, sets it over to Eichenloff. Eichenloff over to Patrick. Patrick's is received by Burns. Good set there from Tennessee and is blocked once again. Excuse me, it is not. It is tipped off and goes into the net for another Tennessee point. Kill credit there to Jalen Stout.
1: Yeah, nice job by Patrick getting over there and getting in position. Like you said, just a bit unfortunate. That one tooled out of play for another Tennessee point. Auburn hanging around right now, though. They've played just about, you feel like, as bad of a first set as you could, and you're only down by 2. So once you get it going for Coach Brent Crouch and company, you feel pretty good.
0: Maggie Dostick here serving for Tennessee. Received by Patrick. Patrick misplays the set, goes over, and number 17, Annie Tang, takes advantage of it, immediately kills it in the middle. 11-8 now. Tennessee, and it just looked like right there, she's just so tall. It looked like she barely even jumped and kind of immediately slammed down the middle. Auburn wasn't ready for the little misplay there from Patrick. Auburn not playing their best game here early on in this one. Dossage received by Patrick. Eichenloff over to Patrick, blocked once again, and that goes out by Tennessee. It'll be an Auburn point after it was tooled out of play.
1: Nice attack by Patrick. Tigers got to get her going. She's hitting negative .500. Only one kill so far on the afternoon. Got to get her going if they want to win this one.
0: Patrick serving here. Digged out there by Rogers. Tipped over here. Karen receives it, and it looks like the point Auburn. I believe she stepped over the line here in this one.
1: Yeah, that's exactly right. That foot came flying across. There was no contact at the net, but it looked like Stout's foot maybe flew over and may have even made contact with an Auburn player. Down ref was all over it. Point Auburn, now it's only a one-point game.
0: Called that out immediately here. Patrick serving once again. Her serve received by the libero, Burns. Burns Stout once again. Digged out by Patrick. Eichenloff sets it up to Dreeves. Dreeves' kill is in. Good play there from Dreeves. Good set from Patrick. Now we're all tied up 11-11 here in Neville Arena.
1: Lauren Dreeves just surpassed the 100 kill mark on the season. She did it with how she usually does it. Not a lot of velocity, but perfectly placed. We're tied up.
0: Patrick's serve is received there by Dostich. Hit over. The point Auburn. Dreeves takes advantage of the misplaced set. Hits it over, and Auburn with their first lead here of the game. 12-11 and timeout Tennessee. Auburn up here 12-11 in set number one. Don't go anywhere, folks. We'll be back here in 60 seconds here. Auburn 12, Tennessee 11.
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0: Welcome back here to Neville Arena. Auburn 12, Tennessee 11 here in set number one. I'm Alex Bach alongside here with Caleb Robertson. Patrick serving again out of the Tennessee timeout. Serve is out. First service error here in this one. Now all tied up 12-12.
1: Knotted up at 12. Both teams with a very good side out percentage. Auburn sitting at 50%. Tennessee just below that at 45.5%. Both teams not able to really let the other team going on a run.
0: Burns serving once again here for the Lady Volunteers, received by Patrick. Patrick over to Dreeves. Dreeves is killed up here by Kerr. Kirsch is killed there by number zero, Kennedy Rogers. And now Tennessee takes the lead back here, 13-12.
1: Yeah, Bill Patrick had no chance at that one. Kind of got cement feet right there. Was not able to move and get over to the high-velocity attack from Rogers.
0: Burns wearing the baby blue for the Lady Volunteers. Serve it over to Patrick, who receives it once again, and that is immediately killed after going over the net by number zero, Kennedy Rogers. Misplaced dig there makes it 14-12 Tennessee. And it feels like a lot of misplayed digs today here in this one, Caleb.
1: Yeah, especially off the serve. Tigers not able to get into their rhythm and their rotation. Now we got a bit of sweat. Just outside the out-of-bounds area, but still in play, I guess.
0: Yeah.
1: So get that cleaned up. We're ready to play some volleyball again. 14-12 is the score. Lady Vols lead.
0: Burns serving once again, received by Patrick for the third straight time. Pits over to Ivkovic. Received here by Tennessee. Lobbed up by Burns. Stout hits it over. Dries receives it. Set over by Aguilar. Patrick from the back line hits it over. Received by Stout. Stout to Kerr. That ball is killed by Rogers. Received by Patrick. Eichel lost it to Dries. Dries taps it over. We have a rally here, and this one Burns. Good set over to Stout. Stout hits it. Digged out by Patrick. Pits over to Ivkovic. Ivkovic killed out once again. That ball bounces up. Two Tennessee players went for it, and it landed there on Tennessee side. Quickest, longest rally we have here, and this one kind of throwing me off as well. Now Auburn gets their first point out of the timeout. 14-13 Tennessee here in set number one.
1: Ivkovic getting her second kill of the game. Comes in with 90 kills on the season, second just behind Lauren Dreeves.
0: Havlicek serving here for Auburn. Received over, set from Kerr over to Dostis. Dostis hits it. Patrick, the only one in the back line, cannot dig it out. Now Tennessee takes lead 15-13. Media timeout here in this one. Tennessee up 15-13. Don't go anywhere, folks. We'll be back here for the end of set number one here on Weagle 91.1 FM.
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8: 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The Tigers take down the Kentucky Wildcats. They've done it.
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0: We're back here to Neville Arena. Lady Volunteers leading Auburn 15-13 here in set number one. I'm Alex Bach alongside here with Caleb Robertson. And Caleb, what have you seen so far here in set number one?
1: Yeah, it's been a lot of back and forth, kind of a seesawing affair in this first set between two very talented SEC squads, and both teams with very good side-out percentages. Tennessee has now eclipsed the 50% mark. Auburn falling down below that 50% mark at 46, and it's Tennessee at 53. But both teams are snuffing out the rallies, not letting each team go on a big run, and that's why we see the 15-13 score that we've got.
0: Number one, Emma Fritsch subbing in here for the first one here. Will serve for Tennessee out of the media timeout. That ball is set over. Dreeves gets it. It is received there by Burns. Burns to Kerr. Kerr with the set once again. Tries to get in the middle there, and that ball falls through. Couple Auburn hands on it, and instead it goes out of bounds. Kieran had a hand on it, just going to collect it. Now 16-13.
1: Yeah, a bit of a miscommunication right there between Chanel Pitts and Kieran. Weren't able to communicate very well. That one falls in between them for a big point for Tennessee.
0: Fritch, the freshman from Cincinnati, Ohio, serving once again, received by Dreeves. Pitts over to Mansfield. Digged out here by Tennessee, set by Curran. No one is there as Tennessee volunteer Kennedy Rogers on the ground. It was originally set up for it. It was a really good set, just wasn't there to receive it. 16-14, Tennessee.
1: Yeah, I was a bit surprised. We're blocked by the up ref from our vantage point, but I was expecting that ball to be killed down, and then I was still waiting. I was still waiting, and ended up falling to the court, I should say, for a big point for Auburn. But this is where Auburn needs to go on a run. They've got to be able to find a way to take the lead back and get a few points, keep the service going, and try to get in their rotation and get Tennessee reeling, where it feels like Auburn's been reeling the past few points.
0: Eichenloff here set to serve for Auburn. It is received there by Stout. Set up again by Kerr. It is killed and received by Patrick. Patrick to Eichenloff to Dries. Dries tries to touch it over. Hit at the net. And is served back over. Rogers gets it received by Kieran. Eichenloff to Patrick from the back line. Her kill is received by Burns. Kerr sets it up once again to Rogers. Blocked at the net. One hand save there by Eichenloff. Shambliss tries to kill it at far left. And her shot goes just wide. 17-14 here, Tennessee.
1: I love the try by Shambliss right there. And Coach Crouch is going to challenge. I believe he thinks this ball was tipped or maybe a touch of the net. He was immediately talking with the down ref after that point. I believe we're going to have a review. Down ref. So we're going to have a review. It's not going to be at the end of the rally. It's going to be in the middle of the rally. I believe they are looking for.
0: We'll see if they show it. Dreeves kind of indicated that Tennessee, I guess, believe what? Touched it twice. Is that what it was?
1: Yeah, I believe.
0: Yeah, after the ball.
1: That might be what they're looking for.
0: Or they hit the net, so they're looking at it right now. Stop here for 10 seconds for station identification here on Legal 91.1.
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0: 17-14 here, still in the timeout. And Caleb, it feels like both teams are playing a little sloppy here in this one, not really settled in yet. What are you seeing now from both sides?
1: Yeah, I'm seeing a very poor hit percentage for both squads. Tennessee is out hitting Auburn in this one with 11 kills, but only hitting 188 as a team. Auburn only hitting 103 as a team with eight kills. And they got to get their horses going. Got to get Lauren Dries and Bell Patrick, their two leading kill leaders on this team. They have to get going in order for Auburn to pull this one out. They haven't been able to do so far, but Auburn's been able to tread water. They've been able to stay in the fight. They're only down by three as it stands right now, but if this point goes Auburn's way, they could only be down one. So we'll see how it shapes out, but that's what Auburn's got to do in order to win, and they're not doing it right now, but somehow, some way, they're still in this game.
0: Call on the floor is reversal. Auburn will receive a point. 16-15 here now. Tennessee currently leading. And Coach Crouch 2-0 on challenges today here in this one. So very, very good coaching here early in this first set.
1: Yeah, Lauren Dreeves was pretty hyped up about that one because she called it out, like you said, Alex. She called it out and immediately ran over to Brent Crouch and said, Coach, we've got to challenge this. She was pretty fired up that she got it right. Big point for Auburn. It's a three-point swing. Go from trailing by three to now only trailing by one, and you get the serve. Tigers looking to tie it up here just over the halfway point of set number one.
0: Eichenloff serving Patrick and Kieran in the back line. Dreeves, Shambliss, and Mansfeld there in the front. Ball set up once again by Kerr, killed once again by Rogers. It goes off an Auburn hand and will be a Tennessee point. 17-15 here now.
1: Kennedy Rogers having a very solid game. 149 kills on the season. She's already got five so far in this first set.
0: Rogers serving here for Tennessee. Hits it over, received by Kieran. Eichenloff for Patrick from the back attack line. Digged out by Rogers, set up by Kerr. Hall hits it in, her checking in first time. Shambliss tries to hit it, get past the Tennessee defender. said she goes wide left there and goes out. I think Shambla saw all those hands up. He got scared and went left. And just way out of bounds there. Not really close on that one. So now 18-15 Tennessee, and Auburn calls timeout. We'll be back here in 60 seconds here in Neville Arena. Tennessee leading Auburn here 18-15 in set number one.
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10: 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I improved my credit score.
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0: We're back in here to Neville Arena. Tennessee up 18-15 here in set number one. Auburn looking to get their second SEC win on the year. Serving now for Tennessee number zero, Kennedy Rogers. Rogers is digged out by Kieran. Eichenloff over to Shambla. Shambla tries to kill it. Digged out by Burns. Set by Curta. Rogers in the back line. And her kill goes right between two Auburn defenders. 19-15 here, Tennessee.
1: Kennedy Rogers is punishing this volleyball right now. A huge jump serve with a lot of top spin that has a lot of RPMs on it, and then she put a thunderous right hand to that last kill.
0: The SMU transfer Rogers will serve once again, received there by Kieran. Eichenloff up to Shambliss. Shambliss's kill received by Burns once again, set up by Kerr over to Hall. Blocked to the net by Dreeves. Eichenloff can't get a hand on it, and it goes out. Tennessee now up here 20-15. And now we see another timeout. Gail, let's keep it here. Tennessee up 20-15 here in this one. Good amount of rotations. What players are standing out for you right now on both sides of the ball?
1: Yeah, so for Tennessee, it's got to be Kennedy Rogers. She's having just an unbelievable game so far. She has a hit percentage of 600 right now. She's got 6 kills on 10 attempts. She's been everywhere for the Tennessee Volunteers, whether it be the service line, whether it be the attack. She's been fantastic. Auburn has got to find a way to slow her down. And for Auburn, it's really been the defense. They've been able to hold Tennessee in check, whether it be it's been collective, but after these past few points, they haven't been able to do it. And Tennessee has taken a 5-point lead. And the Tigers got to pull out a run. They got to be able to stop the bleeding if they want to take this first set and get a big foot forward in winning this one.
0: Auburn coming off one of the hardest practices of the year yesterday. Coach Crouch was not happy with the Tigers' performance on Friday against number 3-ranked Kentucky. And Kentucky, they went to 4 sets. Kentucky hasn't played 5 sets all year, but that was a very, very good Kentucky team. 4 AVCA All-National players on the watch list there. So very, very good team. I was in attendance as Garrett Gesh and Carson Meyer were on the call for the Sioux game. I thought Auburn played very well, battled through adversity there in set number 3 and took that, unfortunately fell in set number 4. But playing against that highly ranked of the team, I thought they held their ground very, very well here. But Rogers back to serving once again here for Tennessee. Patrick received to Eichenloff. Eichenloff to All-SEC Dreeves, received there by Burns. Burns to Kerr, who else? Back over to Hall, and Hall kills it once again between Kieran and Patrick.
1: Second time we've called Nia Hall's name. Our second kill of the afternoon. And, partner, I know we're big baseball fans. With how high that Rogers is throwing up this jump serve, it almost looks like that Ty France home run / out last night in the Padres-Brewers game.
0: Oh, man, we could talk all day about that as Rogers' serve goes out of bounds. First service error here for Kentucky. Not a lot of service errors here in this one. One between both teams. But, yeah, we could probably have a 10-minute segment on that. On that Ty France thing. But now if you want to listen to our segments at Weagle Sports Show Friday morning at 8 a.m. as Dreef serves it here for the Tigers. It is tipped over immediately for Tennessee. threw off Auburn. Kieran couldn't get a hand on it, and now Tennessee just gets the point right back, 22-16. Tennessee kind of running away with it here in this one.
1: Yeah, it's a great over on two by Caroline Kerr. That ball looked like it was going to be going over anyways, and Caroline Kerr was just redirecting it over to that left side. And Auburn now in dire straits, down six.
0: Sydney James, the fifth year, spent all 4 years with the Volunteers, serving now here for Tennessee, received by Patrick to Eichenloth. To Mansfield, tries to sneak it in, digged out there by Tennessee, free-balled over there by Rogers. Drees to Eichenloth, over to Patrick. Patrick gets a touch and gets a kill, 22-17. Auburn now has to go on a rally here if they want to get back here and take set number one.
1: Yeah, it was a great pancake by Tennessee. I believe it was Caroline Kerr was able to get her hand under it. But Coach Crouch was adamant that that ball hit the turf. And then Bill Patrick said, you know what, we're not going to send it to another challenge. I'm going to take care of this right now and get this point back for Auburn.
0: Kieran wearing the baby blue libero jersey here for Auburn. Set to serve. Her serve received by Hall. Hall over to Kerr. Back to Hall. Received by Kieran. Digged out Eichenloth. Over to Patrick. Blocked at the net. Digged out there by Hall. Kerr once again, to Hall. It was digged out by Rogers. Drees receives it. Eichenloth over to Patrick on the left side. Digged out by Burns. Kerr sets it once again. I believe it is tipped at the net. Annie Tang will get the kill. The 6'7 freshman from Sydney, Australia, checks in. Gets a kill, 23-17, Tennessee.
1: Yeah, fun note on Tang. Her mother, two-time Olympian for the Chinese national team in softball, and even won a silver medal in 1996 in Atlanta.
0: Caroline Kerr set to serve off the top of the net. Still received by Patrick Eichenloth. Back to Patrick. Kill goes out. Point for Tennessee.
1: Auburn looking like they're calling for a touch.
0: Well, Coach Crouch decides to go 3-0 on challenges here in the first set. He will not. So it is now set point here, Tennessee, 24-17. Kerr set to serve here for Tennessee. Received by Patrick. Eichenloth over to Mansfield. That is blocked at the net. It was Havlicek. Eichenloth to Trees from the back line. Digged out by Curran. Free balled over there from Hall. Received there by Havlicek. Eichenloth to Shambliss. Shambliss killed it. Digged out there by Rogers. Kerr over to Stout. Received by Curran. Curran to Eichenloth. Eichenloth to Trees coming from the back line. Is blocked at the net, and it goes in the middle in the dead zone. Now Auburn gets the point. 24-18. Tennessee will have set point number two. As Ivkovic and Pitts sub in here for Shambliss and Eichenloth. Auburn now needs to go on a 6-0 run here. 7-0 run here. They want to take, but push set number one here. Pitts checks in and serves here. Digged out by Burns. Kerr all the way over the Hall. Softly touch goes into the net. Now Auburn gets the number point.
1: Like you said, got to have some things going right if you want to get back into this one. They've cut a 7-point lead to a 5-point lead. They need five straight. If they want to push this one any further in set one, it'll be a timeout taken by Tennessee and head coach Eve Rackham-Watt. But the Tigers have looked good in the past couple of points. They got to keep it going, though, if they want to get back in this one.
0: 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Can join the Auburn Sports Network. Tennessee up here 24-19 here in set number one.
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0: Back here in Neville Arena, set number one, Tennessee, the Lady Volunteers up 24-19. Auburn was on a 2-0 run there, Caleb, and then Tennessee decided to use their final timeout here in set number one. Tennessee gets 1 point here, a lot of breathing room to be back on two commercial break. But Auburn trying to take set number one here in this one, and not won a set number one. I believe five matches. So Auburn struggling out of the gate here early. They did not win set number one against Kentucky or Arkansas, where they completed the reverse sweep. So haven't won a set number one in SEC play. There we go. Pitts serving once again for Auburn. Digged out by Burns. Kerr tries to serve it. Instead, it'll be free balled over by Rogers. Trees receives it. Tipped over to Pitts. Pitts to Mansfield. Goes over. Havlicek. Killed there by number seven, Jalen Stout. Patrick cannot receive it. So Tennessee takes set number one, 25-19. Auburn falls here in set number one. Still a lot of volleyball left to go. I'm Alex Bach alongside here with Caleb Robertson. When we're back, we'll have action. It's set number two, Tennessee versus Auburn.
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5: We're back here to Neville Arena. I'm Alex Bach alongside here with Caleb Robertson on Weagle 91.1 FM. Tennessee took set number one, 25-19. Caleb, what adjustments does Auburn need to make here in set number two if they want to even this game up?
6: Yeah, they've got to get the middle blockers, Kate Mansfield and Grace Havlicek, more involved in the game, both on the offensive side, and also they've got to step up on the defensive side. Tennessee has really been able to get whatever they want on the attack, especially late in that first set. They went from hitting below the 200 mark to now hitting nearly 300, 286 is their hit percentage so far with 18 kills in that first set. So they got to be able to just get Tennessee out of rhythm. They've got to be able to get themselves into a rhythm. And if they do that, then they will have a good chance here in the second set. But it's got to happen fast.
5: Tennessee looking for their first SEC win of the year after falling to Florida and Texas. Currently 9-3 on the year, picked fifth in the SEC. We're here in Neville Arena. Pretty good crowd here on this Sunday afternoon here. A full weekend of Auburn versus Tennessee. Auburn soccer, big upset there on Thursday. Caleb, you on the call for that. Auburn football, that's a different story. That was a tough one yesterday, going into Knoxville. Now Tennessee here in Neville Arena. So three matches, three games of Auburn versus Tennessee this weekend. It seems to be the story of this weekend. Patrick here will serve for the Tigers. Patrick, Pitts, Kieran, Ivkovic, Havlicek, and Dreeves in right now for Auburn. Set number two here is underway. Patrick, SEC co-offensive player of the week last week, will serve it here. Digged out by Tennessee, set up by Kerr. Who else? Over to Stout. Blocked at the net by Dreeves. Eichenloff over to Patrick. Serve received by Kerr. Goes into the net. It'll be free balled over there by Burns. Pitts up to Ivkovic. Goes in the middle. Digged out by Kerr. Burns lobs it up for Rogers. Rogers hits it. Received by Kieran. Dreeves blocked to the net, receives it back. Free balled over there from Havlicek. Burns to Kerr, over to Stout, digged out by Patrick. Kieran hits it over to Dreeves. Dreeves lightly taps it over, digged out. Kerr sets it all the way over to Rogers, lightly touched in, received there from Eichenloff. Kieran to Dreeves on the left side. Dreeves blocked to the net, receives it once again. Auburn has to free ball it over. Havlicek indeed does that. Come in, received by Burns. Kerr to Tang, goes in the top left, and that was an electric first point to get us started there. The 6-7 Tang gets the first kill here in set number two.
6: Yeah, if that point is anything to come of this second set, we are in for a doozy. My goodness, neither team giving an inch on that first set, or first point, I should say.
5: That was fun. Got a rhythm there, and this one, Burns set to serve it here. Received by Patrick over to Eichenloff. Havlicek blocked at the net. Is it pancaked out? It is not. By number seven, Jalen Stout, now tied up here 1-1. That was a lot quicker there than the first point. So Auburn ties it up here 1-1.
6: Yeah, they said, hey, we got to make up for that last one, make this one a little bit quicker. But Havlicek will go back to the service line. She was really good the past couple of weeks in an SEC play from the service line.
5: Havlicek here serves it over to Stout. Stout all the way to Rogers. Will now have to be free balled over there by Dostich. Dreeves goes for the kill, blocked in the net. Received there from Rogers. Ivkovic takes advantage of this block and hits it over middle to the left. Gets the kill 2-1 here, Auburn.
6: Third kill of the game for Anastasia Ivkovic. Out of Serbia, transferred from UCLA. making an impact here for Auburn. Yeah, Havlicek with 15 service aces on the year, partner.
5: Sure is a hike, UCLA to Auburn. It's Havlicek's. It's not an ace. Instead, it is a service errors. Auburn second of the match. And now Tennessee gets a free one. Tie back up 2-2.
6: Well, we've got the first announcer's jinx so far out of the way early in the second set. Just had to open my big mouth about how Havlicek has been so great from the service line.
5: Well, let's see, because there hasn't been an ace yet here in this one. So Emma Fritsch will now be serving for Tennessee. This is indeed not an ace. Patrick over to Eichenloff. Eichenloff to Mansfeld. The middle blocker comes up and gets the kill. That was aggressive. She came out. She was high up there in the middle. Gets the kill there in the back baseline. Now Auburn up here 3-2. Auburn making a couple adjustments. Took the lead early here in this one. Took them a while in set number one. I believe they got to about point 11 or 12 before they finally took the lead. So Auburn coming out a lot better here in the second set. Seemed to be a second set team here this year. Carson Eichenloff, the transfer from Ole Miss, will serve here. Received. Kerr sets it up for Rogers. Who else? Streves and Eichenloff run into each other. Serve set up by Eichenloff. He blocks at the net. Instead, it goes through two Tennessee defenders, and Greer Shambliss gets the kill there for Auburn for 2 Tigers.
6: Yeah, that went through Kennedy Rogers and Chelsea Sutton, both with 65 combined blocks on the year, but they were able to get through it.
5: Eichenloff served once again, digged up by Stout. Kerr over to Rogers. Pancaked by Dries. Instead, it goes up. Nice and easy one there for Chelsea Sutton. Takes the left hand and digs it right behind Dries, who's on the ground for 3 Auburn.
6: Bit unfortunate there. Lauren Dries went down to the court to get that one. So did Chanel Pitts, and then left it wide open in the middle.
5: Dreeves.
6: Gaping hole in this Auburn defense. Go ahead.
5: Dreeves still playing at 75%. Rogers served it. Digged out by Kieran. Set up by Eichenloff to Dreeves. Blocked at the net there by Sutton. Now tied up 4-4. Rogers, the SMU transfer in her second year from Missouri City, Texas, will serve it up for Tennessee, received by Kieran. Dreeves tries to kill, instead blocked at the net. Mansfield goes light over it. Pancake.

0: back. I thought she got it for a second and said it was wide right. So now Auburn gets the point here in this one. This set, too, it's a lot of scratching and clawing to get points here in this one. Both teams after working extremely hard for this as all SEC Dreeves serves once again. Kerr lobs it up to Hall. Hall blocks at the net. Dreeves receives it. Eichenloff sets it over to Patrick. Patrick blocked at the net, and it goes out of bounds there. And this one, Auburn up now 6-4.
1: Heady play right there by Emily Kieran and Belle Patrick. That ball gets tooled out of play, and it was floating up in the air. Kieran was right there, would have been able to hit it, but both of them pulled back and said this one's going to hit out, and it did.
0: Dreeves serving once again, hits it over, digged out by Stout. Stout over to Kerr. Kerr lightly touched in by Sutton, digged out by Kieran. Patrick sets it up for Dreeves, who has to free ball it over there, received by Stout. Stout to Kerr, to Hall. And that is a kill. Kieran cannot get a hand on it. So now Tennessee gets back on the board 7-5.
1: Yeah, it thwarts a quick 3-0 scoring run by Auburn. Tennessee, too good of a team to just roll over. They're going to continue to fight, especially when it's this close of a game.
0: Sydney Gaines checks in, and she will serve here for the Lady Volunteers. Chain serve received by Patrick. Patrick to Eichenloff, lobs it over back to Patrick. Patrick from the attack line goes right into the middle of the net, giving another point there for Tennessee.
1: Yeah, just a miss hit by Belle Patrick. Gives Tennessee another point. They got a chance to tie it up.
0: Chain serving once again here from Tennessee, slowing the pace down here. Kieran receives it over to Eichenloff. Eichenloff back over to Shambliss, blocked in the net. Kieran receives it. Eichenloff over to Patrick now on the opposite side. Goes off a Tennessee defender. It's now 8-6 here, Auburn.
1: Well, Patrick starting to get warmed up.
0: Havlicek subbing in here for Auburn. Shambliss, Patrick, Havlicek in the front. Eichenloff, Dreeves, and Kieran in the back. Emily Kieran will serve the three-time state champion, excuse me, from Assumption High School. Louisville, Kentucky serves it. Received by Hall to Kerr, back from Rogers from the back line. Mansfield taps it over. Kerr receives it. Set up by Burns. Hall's kill is in. Kieran can't get a hand on it. It is now 8-7 Auburn.
1: Great effort right there by the Tigers. Like Grace Havlicek was able to get a hand on it and flick it over. Auburn was scrambling, and then we're just all out of sorts from there.
0: After a fast-paced first 10 points here in this one, both teams have kind of slowed down as Kerr serves it, received by Patrick. Eichenloff back to Patrick, hits it over, digged up by Tennessee. That one by Stout goes between the hands of Eichenloff as Eichenloff runs into Dreeves, and Dreeves looks a little shaken up there.
1: Yeah, I think Lauren Dreeves and Eichenloff may have butted heads, but I also think the ball bounced up and got Lauren Dreeves in the face as well. So she's shaking it off right now, but she's got to get her bearings about her.
0: Caroline Kerr will serve here once again for Tennessee, received by Patrick. Eichenloff tipped up by Mansfeld. I believe it was tipped off the hands there of Havlicek. Tennessee touches the net. Said they were going for the blocks, and then Auburn gets the point there, 9-8.
1: Yeah. Tough one for Jalen Stout. She puts her hands on her head. She can't believe that she did that because it was a free point almost. Ball floating right to her, right at the net. And she just made contact with the net on the way up.
0: And it was, I believe, Havlicek tipped it off her fingers. So that was the third time the Tigers touched there. And this one, Burns digs it out. Kerr sets it up there for Stout. Digged out by Kieran. Goes back over to Tennessee. Served up by Burns. Hit over by Hall. Eichenloff to Dreeves from the attack line. Digged out by Kerr. Kerr to Burns to Stout. Blocked at the net by Havlicek. Received by Auburn. Burns lobs it up once again for Stout. Stout lightly touches it over. Patrick hits the left. Hits her with the left hand. I believe Patrick hit the net there. So it is now tied up 9-9 here in set number two. A lot of back and forth here in this one.
1: Yeah, tough one right there for Belle Patrick, but she's had a heck of a year so far. Missed all of last year with an injury. It's 2024 ACC All-Freshman Team for the Hokies of Virginia Tech. Tigers looking to get her going here in set two.
0: Number 15, Maggie Dosick will serve here, and Patrick can't dig it out, so point there for Tennessee. And that's the first ace of the match here, and this one for Tennessee will be credited to Maggie Dosick.

0: Gossett came in with 12 aces on the year as opposed to 16 service errors.
1: Gossett serve at three is received. Digged out. Eichenloff over to Havlicek. Havlicek pancaked over by Tennessee. Tipped over by Rogers. Ivkovic puts it right back over. Rogers blocked at the net there. Havlicek goes over with two hands. A lot of fighting there at the net, and now Burns sets it over. Excuse me, and that is blocked and will go out of bounds. Tennessee will receive the point there in this one. A lot of net play there in this one. Back and forth four or five times. Tough to keep up with that one.
0: Yeah, it looks like Coach Crouch is going to challenge. I thought they were going to do it regardless of how the play turned out if Auburn didn't get the points. Auburn does not get the point, and now Coach Crouch is going to challenge. That early pancake by Tennessee looked like it hit the ground. Auburn reacted like it did. Coach Crouch celebrated the point and then looked a little bit confused as to how it was not called. But now they're going to go to the monitor and take a peek at it and see if Auburn can knock this game up at 10 or if it stays an 11-9 lead for Tennessee.
1: Auburn third challenge here today in this match. We'll keep it here, Caleb. And it's a lot of play at the net. First, Tennessee was kind of winning. Now Auburn's coming back. Good amount of blocks here in this one. What have you seen so far in the front line here for both teams?
0: Yeah, it's been a lot of inconsistent play for Auburn so far. The highs are really high, especially defensively, but the lows are really low. You're giving Tennessee a lot of easy points with just misplaying the first pass and misplaying the sets. As that call is now reversed, I thought my eyes did not deceive me. The ball hits the turf before the pancake, and now it'll be 10-10, your score. All knotted up in set two. We were in this situation in set one before Tennessee was able to pull away. The Tigers looking to reverse that and pull away, even this up at a set apiece.
1: Coach Crouch 3-0 in challenges here. And this one tied up all 10-10 here in set number two. Elle Patrick, the SEC co-offensive player of the week, will serve. She serves it right into the net. That is her second service error here today. Now makes it 11-10, Tennessee. Reagan Burns will serve wearing the baby blue for the Volunteers. Received by Patrick. Patrick to Pitts. Back over to Ivkovic. Ivkovic gets the kill here in this one. Now knocks it back up 11-11. And this was kind of the story on Friday and for Auburn throughout the season. It's a close game up to about 15 points, and then they let the team run away here in this one. So Auburn has to finish this through, power through, cannot get fatigued to finish out this one here. And this one is tied up. Grace Havlicek serving it in here. Received by Tennessee. Kerr sets it up to Stout. Havlicek goes down to dig it out. Eichenloff sets it up for Dreves. Dreves blocked at the net. Tooled in play, excuse me. And then block will be go to Chelsea Sutton.
0: Yeah, Sutton continuing her dominant presence at the net. Came in leading this Vols team in kills and in blocks, and continues to add to it.
1: Emma Fritsch here made her college debut against Colgate. The freshman serves it over, received by Kieran. Mansfield in the middle, digged out, and is tipped over by Sonny. Excuse me, not tipped over, tipped in front of the net. Kind of awkward there here in this one. So Tennessee, a couple misplays in the net here. A little error makes it now 12 all. Back and forth match here in this one. No team really going on any sort of run. Over 2 points, both teams going back and forth here in this one. Nobody really able to get into a rhythm right now here in this one. Eichenloff here serving for Auburn. Rogers kills it, received by Patrick. Eichenloff pancakes it, free balls it over, set up by Kerr. Kerr to Rogers, blocked at the net by Mansfield. Kerr sets it up once again. Who else? Anna Hall. And that ball goes right over in front of us, in front of the booth. And that will be a point.
0: I
1: believe Tennessee. No signal here yet. It will go to Tennessee.
0: It will go to Tennessee. And I wasn't quite as nonchalant as our studio man, Carson Meyer, was on Friday night. I actually was a bit scared seeing all these athletic ladies running over to me. But point goes to Tennessee. It's 13-12.
1: 13-12. Rogers tipped off the net. Eichenloff over to Dreves. Dreves hit it, blocked at the net. Hit up by Mansfield. Eichenloff back. Elsa Dreves off a couple of Tennessee fingers. Received by Rogers. Kurz tries to set it up. Hall has to almost free ball it over. Patrick from the back attack line. Digged out by Burns. Kurz sets it up over to Hall. Once again, blocked at the net. Kieran tries to get a hand on it as it tips and goes out of play. She will not. point, Tennessee, 14-12 here in set number two.
0: It's a great job going cross net, getting Auburn out of position.
1: Kennedy Rogers will serve here. Had a career high in kills versus Penn State, along with a triple-double, being the number nine Natty Lions in the three sets. Eichenloff over to Mansfield, blocked to the net. Pat receives it. Eichenloff sets it up once again for Chambliss. Chambliss is digged out by Stout. Kerr sets it up once again to Hall, blocked at the net by Chambliss. Now 14-13 here, Tennessee, here in set number two, going back and forth here in this one. See who can win here at to the 15-point line and get us the media timeout. Now Warren Dreeves, the junior, will serve here for Auburn. Dreeves received here by Stout. Stout set up by Kerr over the Hall. Hall killed, digged out by Kieran. Eichenloff sets it up behind her to Chambliss. Chambliss hits it. She's very, very high in the air here. Kerr sets it once again to Hall. Hall tipped off the net. Patrick receives it. Kieran sets it up back to Patrick. Patrick blocks at the net. We'll go back into the play. Block will be credited to number 16, Chelsea Sutton. Tennessee up here 15-13 in set number two at the media timeout. I'm Alex Block alongside here with Caleb Robertson. We'll step aside here for 16 seconds on Wheel 91.1. Conjoined with the Auburn Sports Network here in Neville Arena. Tennessee 15, Auburn 13 here in set number two.
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7: 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Royal Flush with the ball in a tie game, and Jordan Hare 15-15.
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8: 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Rejected at the net by the Auburn Tigers, and the Tigers take down the Kentucky Wildcats. Thurston, they've done it.
2: 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Remember, that is Weagle 91.1.
1: Here to Neville Arena in set number two. Tennessee took the first set 25-19. Auburn now down 13-15. Caleb, what quick adjustments are you making right now if you're Auburn coming out of this media timeout?
0: You just got to get something strung together. Like you're getting a good side out. Tennessee's also countering with a good side out percentage. 63% for Tennessee, 51% for Auburn. You just got to be able to string some of these great plays together. You're able to get some good blocks, get some good in-rotation pieces, but you just got to get them two, three, four in a row.
1: Sydney James will serve here for the Volunteers. Received here by Kieran. Kieran's dig was on the other side, outside of the net. So Tennessee will get their second ace here in this one. It is now 16-13 Tennessee. I believe that was James' second service ace, is it not?
0: I believe so.
1: Yeah, so James with the only two aces here in the match for both teams will serve it up once again here. Tipped off the net, received by Kieran. Eichenloff up behind her to Chambliss. Chambliss tries to tip it over, hits the top of the net, received there from Kerr, set up by James, and is blocked at the net by number nine, Greer Chambliss. Excuse me. Number 11, Kate Mansfield. So now Auburn gets their first point out of the media timeout. Auburn yet to win the race to the media timeout in SEC play. Credited to our studio engineer and statistician, Carson Meyer, as Kieran serves it here for Auburn. Digged up by Hall. Fight at the net. Won by Caroline Kerr. Talks a little trash there to Greer Chambliss. And Tennessee now up 17-14. Auburn now, this is the point usually in these matches where teams start to run away here in the second set. They have to stop this Tennessee run here right now if they want to win the set number two instead of being forced to go for the reverse sweep. That is served there by Kerr, digged out by Dreeves. Eichenloff to Havlicek in the middle. Kerr sets it up once again, and that is killed by number seven, Jalen Stout. Tennessee now up 18-14, and Auburn calls their first timeout here in this one. Caleb, We're going to keep it here. Tennessee coming out very, very aggressive out of the media timeout. I think Tennessee's just moving the ball better here in this one. And it helps when you have one of the best setters in the nation in Caroline Kerr.
0: Yeah, it does, absolutely. And on the flip side for Auburn, they have not been setting the ball very well. They've not been passing the ball very well, especially on their first passes. They've been getting a lot or really out of position a lot of times, and that shows here in this second set, 18-14 your score, the Tennessee Volunteers lead. And, they're allowing Tennessee to get the ball to their playmakers and getting them easy points. That was one of my keys early in the game was minimize the errors, minimize the free points that you're able to give a good team like this. Because if you want to beat them, if you want to get a big-time SEC win, you cannot give away free points, and that's what's happening here so far in the first two sets, and that's why Auburn is down a set and now down here in set number two.
1: Auburn coming into the match had 147 serving errors. Their opponent's 115. Tennessee's serving errors coming into the match, 96. 51 serve, I guess, what, difference in that. So I believe Tennessee has no service errors here in this one. Correct me if I'm wrong.
0: They have one service error.
1: Excuse me. So
0: they had one, I believe, in set number one.
1: Compared to Auburn's three, and Auburn's hit percentage 0.118, Tennessee's 0.227.
0: That's the difference in the game so far.
1: Definitely is right here in this one. ABCA National Player of the Year on the watch list. Number 11, Caroline Kerr, will serve it here for Tennessee. And right when we're talking about service errors, there's another one. Second of Tennessee for the match here.
0: Well, I'm not opposed to a little reverse announcer's jinx.
1: Yeah.
0: That time it goes in favor of the Auburn Tigers.
1: Pitts and Ivkovic checking in here for Auburn. Chanel Pitts will serve it here for Auburn. And another service error into the net. So now it is 4-2 on service errors. So exchanging free points right there. And you can't do that this late into the set.
0: No, you absolutely cannot. When you're given a gift, if you're Auburn, if you're given a gift by Tennessee, you have to take advantage of it and get something going. They were not able to. Tennessee gets to serve right back.
1: Number 15, Maggie Dostick will serve here for Tennessee. Received by Patrick. Pitts fight at the net. Mansfield instead has to free ball it over. Kerr blocked at the net by Havlicek, and it goes back into the service area. Dries can't put a hand on it. So now Tennessee running away with it here in this one, up 20-15. Dostich will serve once again. Auburn looking to slow down some momentum. Patrick to Pitts, over to Havlicek in the middle. The dig is received back over to Patrick across Auburn's line. Dries tries to kill it, and instead is received out by Kerr. Lobbed up by Kieran to Stout, blocked to the net. Kieran has to backhand it over. Free balled over there by Mansfield, blocked at the net. Once again, Havlicek is up. Ivkovic tries to kill it. Received by Tennessee. Kieran digs it. Rally here. Rogers gets it. Kieran set up over to Patrick. Patrick blocked at the net. Digged out once again. Kerr sets it up again to Rogers. Rogers, does she get the kill? Yes, she does. Long rally here in this one. Longest since the first point of the set. Tennessee wins that one, and now Auburn trying to fight and deal with the bleeding and the damage. Tennessee up 21-15.
0: Yeah, that one just right in front of the line, Judge. Had a lot of top spin on it. Great rally, like you said, but Tigers weren't able to capitalize, and now Tennessee 4 points away from taking a commanding 2-0 lead.
1: Dostich served, received by Emma Moore, who checks it for the first time. This one, Kieran sets it over to Patrick. Patrick, does she get the kill? She does not. Goes wide left out of play. Tennessee now up 22-15, 4-0 scoring run here. And this one, since the media timeout, Tennessee is on a 7-2 scoring run. So Auburn trying to switch stuff up here. Number 7, Reese Shugart stepped in. Emma Moore gets her first play here in this one. So Auburn trying to do a different rotation, try something new. Tennessee up 7. Dostich serves it once again, digged out by Shugart. Moore hits it over, received by Kieran. Kieran sets it up for Rogers. Rogers blocks the net by Auburn, instead it goes wide behind in the service area. 23-15 here in Tennessee, and Tennessee is now just dominating the second set here, Caleb.
0: Yeah, you talked about how the Tigers, they'll play you even for the first 15, and then the team start to pull away. That's beginning to happen for Tennessee here in this one.
1: Dostich Sherbert received by Shugart. Pitts to Dries from the back line. Tipped off. Tennessee defenders in Auburn now. kills the Tennessee 5-0 scoring run, 23-16 Tennessee here.
0: It'll be Reese Shugart going back to serve for the first time here in this one. Three service aces and four errors on the season.
1: Shugart, the freshman, did not play in the match Friday against Kentucky. Her serve is received by Burns, set over from Kerr over to Stout. Pitts cannot dig it, and now it is set point here for Tennessee in set number two. Number 13, the libero, the senior, Reagan Burns, will serve here for the Volunteers, received by Shugart. Shugart to Pitts, over to Ivkovic. Ivkovic gets the kill. Stout can't get a kill. Hand on it. So now Auburn needs to go on an 8-0 scoring run. They want to tie it up here in set number two. 24-17 here at Tennessee.
0: Seemed like there was some anger being taken out on that one by Anastasia Ivkovic. As now Simone Sims is going to check into the game. The two-time academic All-Big 12 Kansas State transfer. Led the Wildcats in digs per set last year with nearly four.
1: Sims serves it. Received by Stout. Kerr sets it up to Rogers. Rogers lightly taps it over. Digged up by Dreves. Dreves to Pitts. Pitts to Ivkovic. Hits it over. Rogers receives it. Kerr back to Rogers. Blocked to the net. Dreves receives a fight at the net now between Havlicek and Rogers. And that one is blocked by Shamless. Digged out by Kieran. Rogers hits it once again lightly over. Dreves gets the kill. And she does with the one hand. Great point there from Auburn. Now gives them a little bit of life and a good amount of momentum.
0: Lauren Dreves has now matched her kill total from the last game against Kentucky. And now timeout Tennessee. 24-18 your score. The Tigers need a late rally, need some late magic in set number two. But they've got Tennessee reeling just a bit. They take a timeout to try and calm things down. But Alex, the Tigers, they need something to go their way. They're trying to shake some things up, some different subs coming in here in this second set. What have you seen so far late in the second set that's kind of gone Auburn's way?
1: I really agree, and I'm sorry, I'm going to switch it up. I'm really going to agree and harp on the decision to bring some fresh legs
0: sure.
1: here in this one, because I think Auburn was getting very, very fatigued in the back line. They played a little bit of a longer one on Friday, keeping most of their starters in. Emma Moore and Reese Shugart and Simone Sims, I believe, did not play on Friday. So I think putting some fresh legs here in this one is giving Auburn some chance and giving your starters a little chance to rest up here for the third set. You're down eight there, and you're against the number 11 ranked team in the nation. Most likely it's not going to happen. You're going to come back here. It's some crazy odds to come back and get it. So I think getting some fresh legs in there in this one gives Auburn some life off the bench. And then also you can rest your starters here for the third set. I think Auburn right there is killing the ball very well. They're starting to pass the ball a little more. Caleb, answering your question here in this one. Again, the new legs in there helps a ton. So that's what I like there from the adjustments from Coach Crouch here in this one. They're going to have to make some major adjustments here going into set number three, I'll tell you that. Simone Sims will serve once again here for Auburn. Off the top of the net, received by Burns. Kerr over to Stout. Stout kills it. Shugart cannot get a hand of it. And on set point number three, Tennessee wins set number two. Auburn falls in both sets. Set number one, it fell 25-19. Fell in set number two, 25-18. We'll be back here in 2 minutes in Neville Arena. Auburn taking on the Tennessee Lady Volunteers here on Weagle 91.1.

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0: Welcome back here to Neville Arena. I'm Alex Bach alongside here with Caleb Robertson. Lady Volunteers currently up 2-0 here. Auburn will now be working right to left here on your radio dial. Caleb, not the best first 2 sets for Auburn, I think is the nice way of putting it. What adjustments do they need to make here in set number 3 if they want to go for the reverse sweep and win this ballgame?
1: Well, I think they've got to make some adjustments with the attack and the attacking philosophy because they've just not been hitting the ball very well. They haven't been able to get through this Tennessee block very well or very easily at all. Tennessee's kind of had their way when it comes to the defensive side of things. So Auburn's got to find a way to get their big hitters like Lauren Dries, Grace Havlicek, Bell Patrick, Rear Chambliss. They got to get all those girls going. They got to be able to find a way to get them with a free run and a free swing somehow, some way, because they have been just stifled so far in this one, only hitting 128 as a team as opposed to Tennessee hitting 250 and only 23 total kills as a team as opposed to Tennessee's 32. So the Tigers, they've got to get somebody going. They've got to get somebody other than Lauren Dries going because she has 8 kills. The next closest is Bella Patrick with 5. So they've got to get somebody going. They've got to be able to find a way to get this attack going and rocking and get this very rowdy Neville Arena crowd back into it, because it's a great crowd on hand, but they haven't had much to cheer about so far in the first 2 sets.
0: Yeah, have not had much to cheer about. But for a Sunday afternoon, very, very good crowd here after road football game yesterday. A lot of Tennessee this weekend is what Auburn's heard with soccer, football, and now volleyball today. So Auburn, last matchup of this Auburn-Tennessee weekend. A little change in the starting lineup here. Emma Moore will now be in. Simone Sims will now be in. So Auburn going with 2 defensive specialists slash liberos back there in the back line, along next side to All-SEC Lauren Dries. Ikovich in the front, Pitts in the front, and then Emma Moore, after not playing last Friday, not playing in 2025, will be getting a lot here in set number 3. So Coach Crouch having to switch things up here in this one.
1: Yeah, Emma Moore also did not play in 2025, as you alluded to, but also has only played 4 sets coming into this one. Played her 5th set last set, and now getting her 6th so far in this one. And that's a bit of a change. We called for a little bit of a change going into that break. Coach Crouch pulling out all the stops, saying, hey, let's get some fresh legs going in set 3.
0: Fresh legs and a change of scenery. That's sure. What Auburn needs right here in this one. Number 13, Reagan Burns will serve it off for set number 3, received by Diggs. Pitts over to Ikovich, and that is blocked at the net by number 16, Chelsea Sutton. One-time SEC Defensive Player of the Week. Career high 9 blocks. First double-digit kill outing against Texas, who Tennessee fell to in 5 sets, 3-2. Number 7 ranked Texas, number 11 ranked Tennessee. Received by Diggs. Pitts over to Moore in the middle, and Moore gets her first kill of the match here in this one. Her parents are in attendance. Her dad is absolutely fired up to the left. Now Auburn ties up 1-1, and now Moore will go to the bench. Number 22, Macy McAmis, 4-year indoor and 3-year beach volleyball starter from Jupiter, Florida, the freshman, wearing the baby blue libero jersey, now subbed in here in this one. So Auburn going a little bit smaller here on the back line defensively. And the number 11, Kate Mansfield, checks in the front. McAmis' first serve and first action here in this one as Kerr lobs it up there for Sutton. Goes right through the middle. McAmis can't get a hand on it. Now Tennessee up 2-1 here.
1: McAmis immediately subs out and gives way to Emily Kieran, used mainly as a serving substitute. Came in with 13 service aces, 18 service errors, but was not able to get one there. Tennessee point, they lead 2-1.
0: When Emma Fritsch will serve here for Tennessee off the top of the net. Received here by Kieran, who checks that in. Mansfield is blocked at the net once again by Chelsea Sutton. So now Tennessee up 3-1. And Chelsea Sutton has been a dominant force there in the front middle.
1: That is somehow underselling it. That is now her 7th block and her 2nd solo block. She has been dominating this front line attack for Auburn.
0: Fritsch serving once again, received there by Sims. Sims over to Pitts. Pitts back to Dries. Dries tipped off the top of the net. Digged out there by Dostich. Kerr lobs it up over to Rogers. Rogers hit the top. Pitts gives it to Ikovich, who hits the light touch over the defender's hands. It is not blocked this time. Now Auburn cuts the lead 2-3.
1: Hey, listen, if you can't go through it, you might as well go over it. Anastasia Ivkovic went with a soft touch there over Chelsea Sutton and Kennedy Rogers. is able to get the big point for Auburn. Now they try to muster something as they look for any sort of run. They have yet to go on a big run here today.
0: Eichenlof checks back in, digged out there by Tennessee. Rogers looks to get the kill. Good dig there from Sims as it has to be free balled over there by Jerees. Fight at the front of the net for it. Havlicek blocked. One hand digged up, set up by Kerr to a house. Rogers and Rogers. That is the fastest, most dominant kill we have seen here today, 4-2, and that just, you just felt the life in this arena just get sucked out right there on that one.
1: My
0: goodness.
1: That was
0: a powerful kill.
1: I'm surprised that it actually bounced back up. I thought it was going to go through the floor with how much velocity was on that one. And she'll be at the service line here.
0: Kennedy Rogers has been amazing today, and she will serve once again. And that, you can hear that here there on the headset as Eichenlof sets it up for Treves. Treves. Digged out there by Nia Hall. Kerr sets it back up to Hall. Kieran digs it out. Fight at the net. Mansfeld loses it. So now Tennessee up 5-2 here in this one.
1: Yeah, it's Chelsea Sutton again. Once again, winning a joust at the net. She has been fantastic in this one. That's now her fifth kill to go, or excuse me, her sixth kill to go along with seven blocks on double-double watch. Chelsea Sutton leads his team in blocks, had a career-high seven blocks against USF. She has matched that here today. Won Defensive Player of the Week last week for her efforts against Penn State and USF.
0: Rogers serving it here, digged up by Dreeves. I believe that it's Eichenlof, and Dreeves gets the kill, and that ball is in. That's a kill for Dreeves, and that is a huge point right there for Tennessee. That ball could have gone either way, landing right in front of us there.
1: Yeah, it was a great call right there by the line judge. Both of them pointing the flag down, signaling that that ball was in. I believe it caught just a little bit of the white line. No challenge by Tennessee.
0: Dreeves off the kill will serve, received there by Stout, and that is Kerr tries to set it up, and it'll be free balled over by Rogers. Dreeves receives it. Eichenlof to Chambliss off the top of Stout's hand. Goes out to now another kill there for Auburn, 5-4. And this is now where you have to take advantage of the momentum and try and take set number three right here. You got to take it one set at a time from now on. Dreeves serving once again. Received there by Kieran. Kieran to Kerr. Kerr to Sutton in the middle, and she gets the kill. She has been amazing here to start off set number three.
1: Now seven kills for Sutton to go along with those seven blocks we told you about. We talked about how Kerr and Burns were going to be the two players to watch out for. Perhaps we should have said something about Chelsea Sutton. Maybe she heard it and took a little bit of offense to it, Alex.
0: Well, Chelsea Sutton subs out, but then 6'7", Annie Tang subs in. It's number 14, Sydney Janus, served. It received by Auburn. Eichenlof up to Mansfield in the middle. Digged out there by Stout. Who else? Kerr throws it over to Hall. And that ball is out. Auburn now gets a point. 6-5 here, Tennessee.
1: Tennessee thought that ball was in, but they are not going to challenge. Going to save them possibly for later. 6-5 your score. It'll be Kate Mansfield at the service stripe wearing the pink shoes.
0: Mansfield's serve will be received there by Stout. Stout to Kerr up to Tang. Tang gets the kill. Dreeves gets a hand on it. She cannot corral it up. So Tang gets a kill here in this one. Right when Sutton subs out, the other middle backer, Annie Tang, gets the kill.
1: Yeah, she wound that one up. It was a big, long swing. She was able to get on top of it, and no chance on the back row for Lauren Dreeves. Tennessee now up by two with their all-SEC, actually all-everything, setter and now server, Caroline Kerr, going back to the service stripe.
0: A little timeout here in this one. Officials talking it over here. Now we'll stop for 10 seconds for station identification here on Legal 91.1.
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0: Auburn lost set number one, 19-25, and they lost set number two, 18-25, so must win set here for the Tigers. Tennessee up here 7-5. Officials still talking it over. Very curious to know what they're talking about. Auburn lost to Kentucky on Friday. They're picked to finish seventh in the SEC, and the SEC is very dominant. If the number 11 ranked team in the nation is picked to finish fifth, and all these games matter from here on out to making the tournament. I mean, all you got to do is get in the tournament, and you have any sort of chance whatsoever. But you have to win these SEC games early, and you got to win them at home, too, as well. Number 11, Caroline Kerr, will serve it here for Tennessee, received by Karen. Karen from Eichenloft, faked over by Emma Moore, who checks back in. Kerr sets it up to Hall, faked up by Dries, and that ball goes into the stands, so Tennessee gets a kill 8-5.
1: That was a bit of an optical illusion by Emma Moore right there. Went with a full arm swing, but did not touch the ball. It was a great heads-up play by Nia Hall to not fall for the fake. Keep it alive for Tennessee. They're able to get the kill.
0: And I like that. Chelsea Sutton currently on the sideline working with the armband on her right shoulder. Kerr makes easy serve out to Shameless. Eichenloff lobs up to Shugart, who checks back in. Stout taps it over, blocked by Shugart at the net. Locked back over to Stout, blocked the net off the fingers. Greaves in. Kieran cannot get a hand on it now. 9-5 Tennessee. Auburn cannot let him run away here in this one, but the energy you can just feel is kind of getting sucked out of this building right now.
1: Yeah, it was a really rowdy and raucous crowd early on, especially in set one and early on in set two, but now they're pretty quiet. Nothing to cheer for so far in set three.
0: Number 11, Caroline Kerr. Service error right into the net here in this one. So Auburn gets a freebie now. 9-6. Huge here in this one. That's Tennessee's third service error here in the match. First is set number three. Only two aces here in this one. Auburn 0, Tennessee 2. Those two are credited to Sydney James. Number 23, Chanel Pitts, will serve it here for Auburn, received by Kieran. Lobbed up by Kerr to Tang. Tang is digged out there by Dreves. Ikovic tries to get the kill. It is not off Tennessee fingers. Goes very far out of bounds. Now 10-6 Tennessee. For 15, Maggie Dostick will sub in here for the Volunteers and will now serve. After a back and forth set number two, set number three has been very much all Tennessee. As Dostick's serve is received by Shugart. Set by Pitts. Shugart gets it back, and that kill goes out of bounds. So now Auburn trying to get something on the outer lines. Just not falling for them right now.
1: It is not falling. Dossett going back to the service line. 2024 Max Prep Florida Player of the Year. A lot of talent on this Tennessee squad.
0: Dossett digged out by Dries and Shugart. Back to Shugart. Shugart is blocked at the net by Annie Tang in the middle. Middle blockers here for Tennessee have just been phenomenal today.
1: Been unstoppable. Whether it be Tang, whether it be Sutton, whether it be Kennedy Rogers getting in there sometimes, even Caroline Kerr able to get a couple blocks. Auburn attack has just been stifled by this Tennessee defense.
0: Dostich serve is received by Bell Patrick, who steps in for the first time in set number three, and there is a kill there from Emma Moore. Now 12-7 here, Auburn.
1: Moore's second kill of the game. They're going to her more and more. Maybe looking for a spark off the bench. Tennessee already with a 2-0 lead and a 5-point lead in set three. Hey, I'd be looking for something.
0: I like what you did there. Going to her more and more.
1: Come on now.
0: Yeah, you see what I did. So Sim serves, digged out by, oh my God, Tang. Tang with another kill right there. And I mean, when you think you get done and Chelsea Sutton goes on the bench, here comes Annie Tang. And then here comes back in Chelsea Sutton with a fresh pair of legs. So.
1: Yeah, she's done working with the armband. And now Annie Tang, her service is done for right now. She did what she had to do. But this Tennessee middle block, like you said, they have just been dominant so far.
0: Reagan Burns received there by Sims. Sims just gives a free one right there to Sutton, and Sutton gets the kill once again. And 14-7 Auburn, and Tennessee most likely will win this race to the media timeout. And Auburn yet to win the race to the media timeout in SEC play. They're going five sets in Arkansas and going four against Kentucky. Burns is served, is received by Sims. Eichenloff over to Dreves, hits it over, digged out, pancake there by Tennessee. Stout has to hit it over. She finds a hole in the middle of the Auburn defense. And Tennessee, for the third straight set, wins the race to the media timeout. Tennessee up here 15-7. I'm Alex Bach alongside here with Caleb Robertson on Weagle 91.1. You can join with the Auburn Sports Network. Don't go anywhere, folks. We'll be back here in 60 seconds for the end of set number three.
3: Unexpected reactions to smart financial decisions brought to you by feedthepig.org.
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0: Welcome back here to Neville Arena. I'm Alex Bach alongside here with Caleb Robertson. Caleb, we're three sets deep right now. Which player has stood out most for you today here in this one?
1: Well, we've hit on him a few times, the middle block of Tennessee, whether it be Chelsea Sutton or Annie Lang. But missed everything for Tennessee and the Tennessee Vols squad. Caroline Kerr has really stood out to me. She's got 29 assists, obviously leads the Tennessee Vols, but also 11 digs. That's second on the team, but she's got the only double-double for either squad. She has really had a fantastic game. Just another day at the office for her.
0: Burns serving here for Tennessee, received by Sims. Pitts behind her to Ikovich. Good kill there. Good design there from Auburn. Out of the timeout. Auburn seems to kind of be sucked out. They need a little life here. You got to come back here in this one. Got to try and get a reverse sweep. If you were not here early on for us, Tennessee won the first two sets. We are now in set number three. Tennessee up 15-8. Number 22, Macy McAmis, wearing the baby blue libero color for Auburn, will serve. Received there by Stout from Burns over to Rogers. Digged out by Sims. Eichenloff hits it up to Dreves. Dreves kills it down. Sims blocked at the net. Stout blocked by Lauren Dreves. And now Auburn gains some life right here out of the media timeout. Currently down 15-9.
1: A huge solo block by Lauren Dreves. She was out of position, came scrambling back to this near side from the middle of the court, and was able to just get a solo block with the two hands. Big time point for Auburn.
0: The game is serving once again, received by Burns. Burns to Kerr, back behind her to Rogers. Rogers kill, digged out by Pitts. Mansfield tries to go for the kill. Instead, she whiffs and hits the net, so point Tennessee.
1: Yeah, I think right there, got a little greedy. Did Mansfield, that's one of those. If you're going to go over on two, I would rather go with a soft approach, especially with how great Sutton's been in the middle. You try to take her on. Even if you hit that one, I bet it's blocked.
0: Number one, Emma Fritsch here serving for Tennessee. Received by Burns. Dreves goes for the kill, and Burns' day goes all the way out right above us. Now Auburn, point here, 16-10. Anastasia Ivkovic will serve here for Auburn, down 16-10. Her serve is received there by Stout. Stout to Kerr, back to Rogers. Rogers kill up top, digged out by Sims. Pitts over to Dreves, digged out there by Dostich. Kerr lobs it up once again, and Rogers tries to hit over two defenders. Dreves comes out, and that is a two-hand push over by Pitts. Burns sets it over to Rogers, blocked at the net there by Mansfield, but it will go out of bounds. Point will go Tennessee for now. Tennessee up 17-10 here in this one.
1: Tigers trail by a touchdown to Tennessee. That's sadly something we heard a lot yesterday, but hearing it today as well in set number three.
0: You know, if anybody cares, my Auburn score prediction was actually pretty close yesterday. 24. I had 2014. The final score was 24-14.
1: There was a key phrase you said there, and it was, if anybody cares.
0: That's why I said it. That's why I said it. Yeah. In case somebody cares. Yeah, I cared.
1: I have a tough time finding somebody that does there, partner.
0: Okay, now you're just being mean, dude. Kenny Rogers serves off the top of the net. Sim sets it up to Dreves. Dreves blocked to the net. Tips on the top of the net. Digged out there by Stout. Rogers lobs up to Hall. Hall tries to kill it. That ball goes way out. That's behind the R of the Tigers. And now 17-11 on it. Well, you know, hopefully somebody cares. Dude. Hopefully somebody tunes in to our Weagle Sports Show every Friday at 8 a.m.
1: For sure.
0: So there's that plug right there. Please tune in for that. We had some good topics last Friday.
1: We did.
0: Should have pitched Chris Sale today. That's a different story. Lauren Dreves here serving here for Auburn. And her serve goes out. So the second service error here in the set. First here for the Tigers. And now it is 18-11.
1: That was a pretty good serve. With the direction and the mindset, but just a little bit long and barely out of play. However, barely out of play is still out of play. A big point for Tennessee.
0: Number 14, Sydney James will serve here for Tennessee. Received by Patrick, who checks back in. Pitts back to Patrick. Patrick's kill is tipped off Tank's fingers and goes in between the Tennessee defense for another kill for Patrick. And our 18-12 Auburn. Kate Mansfield checks back in here for the Tigers, and she will serve here for Auburn. Auburn trying to get on a little run, cut back the lead here in this one, 18-12. Mansfield is received by Stout. Kerr sets it up for Hall. Hall blocked to the net by Pitts. Digged up by Moore. We set over to Patrick. Patrick tries to kill it. Received there by Rogers. Kerr sets it up for Rogers. Coming from the attack line. Hits it back. Ikovich cannot handle it. And it goes off her hands. Goes out of bounds. Kennedy Rogers, we've been calling her name a lot today. And when we call her name, it has been very, very good things.
1: Yeah, she's got the team leading and leads everybody on the court with 13 kills so far today. Also has 10 digs. Another double-double for this Volunteer squad. Very solid year so far for Kennedy Rogers, former ACC all-freshman team. Started 7 out of 22 games for SMU last year. It looked like they have some kind of conversation or possibly a review with the down ref going over to the monitor. Looks like we're maybe ready for play again. 19-12 your score. Tennessee leads the Auburn Tigers. Caroline Kerr will be at the service line.
0: Down Gurr at the service line, 2025, All-SEC First Team, ABCA National Player of the Year watch list, serves it in, received by Dreeves. That is hit by Moore over. Burns lobs it up once again, and Stout, the lefty, gets the kill. Kieran cannot get a hand on it. It is now 20-12 here in this one, and the fans are starting to head out of the building.
1: Well, we talked about the double-doubles for Caroline Kerr and Kennedy Rogers. Jalen Stout, the all-time leader in NCAA history with triple-doubles.
0: Caroline Kerr's serve received by Patrick. Over from Pitts to Dreeves, coming from the back of the attack line, received by Rogers. Kerr hits it over to Stout. Stout, the lefty, gets back-to-back kills. Stout is getting up, and the lefty is finding the holes in the defense and is now 21-12 for Tennessee.
1: Yeah, that was a pretty stout play from Jalen Stout. My goodness. There was nothing that this Auburn defense could do. They're now down 9. Only 4 points away from being swept by number 11, Tennessee.
0: Kerr serving once again. Almost got an ace. Digged out by Patrick. Pitts, the lefty, puts it in. Kerr cannot get a hand on it, and that is a point Auburn. Tennessee with the largest lead of the day was at 9 before that kill there from Pitts. It's now 21-13 in set number 3. Auburn looking to avoid the sweep. Tennessee looking to get the sweep and their first SEC win of the year.
1: Yeah, lost to two teams that were ranked number 7 each, Florida and Texas. That one goes off the tape.
0: Off the tape right there. Rogers lobs up to Hall. Hall blocks the net by Ikovich. Sets it up. Tang likely taps it over. Priest has to dig it out. It has to be free balled over there from Kieran. Kerr lobs it up here. And it is blocked in the net by Hall. Excuse me. It is tipped. Goes back in. So point Tennessee, 22-13. 9-point lead, largest of the night. Two timeouts here for both teams. Coach Crouch electing to not call a timeout here. Number 15, Maggie Dostick, will be serving here for the Volunteers. Dostick serve received by Dreeves up in the air. Pitts sets it up for Patrick. Patrick's kill does not hit a Tennessee hand. Goes out of bounds. And now Tennessee with the largest lead of the day at 10.
1: Largest lead of the day. And they smell blood in the water. Lady Vols are circling. Looking for two more points to get their first SEC win.
0: Dostich, Sir Patrick tries to two-hand it, goes way out. Dreeves, will it be free balled over? Ivkovic does a good job of getting it over. Now set up to Tang. Tang fakes it, instead it goes to Rogers, and there is absolutely no stopping that. That was beautiful. Great set there from Kerr. Tang with the fake. Rogers' vertical is insane. She got up there, and the angle on that is so tight. Oh, my God. Oh, my God, 24-14, match point. Patrick digs it out. Back to Patrick. It's up, has to two-hand it over, logged up. Kerr sets it up to Rogers. Who else? And who else to get the final kill? Tennessee gets their first SEC win of the year, winning set number 3, 25-13. Caleb, initial thoughts here on this very, very tough loss from Auburn.
1: Yeah, just a bit of a disappointing one, especially after you get a really solid showing against a really good team like Kentucky, and then you come out and you're thinking maybe we can carry some of that momentum that we had when we took a set off of Kentucky, but they were not able to do that. Auburn was not able to do that. They came out here and they fought hard in the first set, fought hard in the second set, but quite frankly laid an egg in the third set, losing 25-13. Yeah. And they fall now to 1-2 in SEC play. Tennessee improves to 1-2. They get their first SEC win, like you alluded to. But yeah, a tough one here for the Auburn Tigers. They fall in three sets of Tennessee.
0: Yeah, absolutely tough one. And you know, you lost to Friday against a very good Kentucky team who's ranked, and you played Tennessee today, who's a ranked team. This team today in that third set did not look like the team I watched on Friday, because the team on Friday did not give up. And maybe it's fatigue. I mean, you got some fresh legs in there. Maybe they're tired. I mean, it wasn't a home football game yesterday, so maybe not a lot of the student-athlete factor, but it just a tough one here today for Auburn. I mean, that was a brutal one.
1: Yeah, it was tough. But the Tigers, they got to regroup because SEC play continues to march on. They're going to start getting into the teeth of it. And like you said, how good is the SEC going to be in volleyball when a team like Tennessee is picked to finish fifth in the league? Because Tennessee, that's a team that that played here today can absolutely compete for a national title. They're fantastic, and I think they are one of the threats to Kentucky and Texas to possibly win the SEC championship this year as well. So that's a very solid volunteer team. Coach Eve Rackham-Watt has got them rolling pretty good now, especially with their first SEC win today. But we'll see how it all shakes out. But a tough one here for Auburn.
0: And the thing is, we say Tennessee's 0-2 in SEC play.
1: Yeah.
0: And they played number 7 Texas, and they went 5 sets. And then they played Florida, who was ranked number 7 at the time. So they switched their rankings. So they played two very, very good teams here in this one. We are joined by associate head coach Jack Burden. Coach, initial thoughts here in this one.

0: Coach, a tough one. How do you tell your team to, I guess, flush it and get ready for your SEC play in the next match against Vanderbilt?
1: It's going to be ruthless all the way through. The teams are good, so we cannot dwell on this type of thing. They did a great job, and we underperformed, but every team is good in the SEC. We need to get ready to go for the next one.
0: Coach, what positives can you take away from this match here today?
1: Positives, I think, you know, there's still bright moments with our team, and we're still contending. I think both the first two sets were almost tied at 15 points before it ran away, so we were hanging in there for a little bit. We just got to really be more consistent.
0: Yes, sir. Coach, thank you very much for your time. War Eagle.
1: War Eagle.
0: Caleb, the last thoughts here before we close it out.
2: Yeah, I mean, like Coach alluded to, just got to be more consistent. Not a lot of consistent play, pretty much at all. Like he said, through the first 15 points, it was a game. Even through that third set, the Tigers were still in it, but they just weren't able to go down and make winning plays down the stretch. Too many errors, too many mental errors, too many easy points given to Tennessee, and that's the reason that they fell today.
0: Final score, Tennessee 3-0. Our next broadcast is Friday, October 23rd at 8 Central. Auburn takes on Ole Miss in the middle of the heart of SEC play. The general manager of the Auburn Sports Network is Ben Harlan. Executive producer is Brad Law. Studio host and engineer is Carson Meyer. Auburn Volleyball is a production of the Auburn Sports Network with rights granted by Auburn University. Again, the final score, Tennessee 3-0. For Caleb Robertson, Carson Meyer, and myself, Alex Bach, thank you for listening. Have a great evening. And War Eagle from Neville Arena.
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3: Sharing has never meant as much as it does now. 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But what if we could actually do more with our sharing than just collect likes? What if this sharing could be used to make a difference? Now there's a place where we can put all that sharing to good use. 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

0: 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So it turns out that the second Stan, the Stan that we know, was actually Stanley, but the first Stan was Stanford.
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8: Did you have an awesome time? 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
2: Oh, it's a show 7 years in the making. It's the Illiterate Jukebox here from the WEGL 91.1 studios in the basement, not quite the basement, of the Harold Melton Student Center on the campus of Auburn University. My name is Todd Deary. Welcome to the show. I'm glad you're here. We are just here to bring you 60 minutes of a little bit of fun, make your Sunday a little bit better. And alongside with me today is my good friend in music, Emery Sinclair. Emery, how are you?
9: Wonderful.
2: How are things in your part of Georgia?
9: Fantastic. New grandchild. So
2: excellent.
9: All is good right now.
2: Oh, my gosh. Great, great stuff. We always have a theme on the show, and tonight is no different. So we are doing tonight solo artists, people who are in noteworthy, iconic bands, and then broke away and did their own thing. Seems like a really simple...
9: Seems straightforward, but it's not.
2: So why is it not straightforward?
9: Because so many bands are probably known now more for maybe their later stuff that had broken away.
2: You mean like the solo artists?
9: The solo artists. Mm-hmm. And you really have to determine, are they known for the solo material or for their bands? And
2: okay, so let's...
9: discovered some right. have multiple bands.
2: I like, all right, well, that's true too. Okay, so let's talk about that for a second. Who is an example of somebody that's more famous for their solo than their band work? Or even equally, let's say.
9: Beyonce, Sting.
2: You think Sting... Okay, Beyonce, I will 100% grant. Do you think Sting is better known for his solo?
9: I think Sting as a cultural icon overshadows the music to some degree. So
2: yeah.
9: That's why I'm saying that.
2: However, I don't like...
9: I don't like
2: it. It's not even close to me that when you're comparing the Police and Sting.
9: No Andy Summers standing next to him, but yeah, I totally agree. No Stuart Copeland.
2: I think not having Stuart Copeland maybe was the big deal. Well, both of them were.
9: Yeah.
2: But I'm not arguing your point.
9: No, I get it.
2: But musically, I don't like him nearly as much. Who else do you think? Who do you think solo
9: was bigger than the band?
2: Phil
9: Is
2: Collins.
9: That the question?
2: I would argue Phil Collins.
9: Phil Collins? Yeah, yeah. I think Phil Collins. I mean, again, he's been in what, four bands, written for three or four bands at the same time. So, but yeah, no, I think that's a good choice.
2: Who else is like that? Like, none of the Beatles were bigger than the Beatles. It'd be hard to be kind of a hard act to do. Unless...
9: Do we get the same Michael Jackson?
2: Yeah, Michael. Oh, yeah, clearly.
9: Jackson 5 and clearly him.
2: Clearly.
9: Both big bands. You know?
2: Clearly.
9: Yeah.
2: But, yeah, clearly. That's like the
9: That's the ultimate pick.
2: That's
9: yeah.
2: the ultimate. That's the layup of all layups is that one. And then so it's also not as simple because then there are solo artists who went solo but also went into other bands.
9: Correct.
2: Or yeah. We're in one big band, and then we're in a couple of other bands, and then did solo stuff like Joe Walsh. I'm thinking,
9: yeah, Joe Walsh is a great example. Big song, went solo, went into the Eagles, came back out, did stuff.
2: Mm-hmm. Who else is kind of like that? I'm trying to think of who else is. You can tell where this is an unrehearsed show.
9: Yeah, I don't know I don't even know the song. I don't even know the PSAs tonight.
2: I don't either. I had to switch them all out.
9: Okay.
2: Hmm.
9: I don't know. It's Dave Grohl's not in a solo, but the first album is only him.
2: Boy, you know, Dave Grohl, I mean, Dave Grohl, that's an interesting choice because Grohl has, I mean, the Foo Fighters are not as big as Nirvana. They're not as impactful. But
9: not
2: they've
9: as impactful.
2: Have they sold as many records?
9: Oh,
2: they probably haven't, but they've been close. I bet you they're close.
9: No, I bet you they have because the difference in the market between the two is astronomical. It was like New Kids on the Block broke every Beatles record. I mean, that's always the frame of reference.
2: Right.
9: It's because the market was so much bigger.
2: Right.
9: I bet you that carried forward to, although, do you sell records today?
2: No, you don't. That's the thing.
9: Yeah, I don't even know if there's apples to apples comparisons to be made there.
2: But Dave Grohl,
9: he's the only one on the first album.
2: Is Dave Grohl just as well known for the Foo Fighters right today with music listeners today, beginning to, and not our age, but like everybody younger than
9: definitely,
2: us.
9: Definitely,
2: he's probably better known for the Foo Fighters than he is
9: definitely
2: as a drummer in Nirvana. That's kind of a weird point. That's kind of a weird thought. That would be like if. Well, I mean, I guess it would have been the same thing had you been. Well, no, I mean, you're just not going to do that with Beatles. I was just thinking like McCartney. McCartney had like a massive solo career, still having one, in fact.
9: Mm-hmm.
2: But nobody thinks, Paul McCartney's bigger than the Beatles. That's not happening.
9: No, it doesn't work.
2: I don't know, but for some reason, I think it's a point worth. I think it's a point worth arguing. Let's kick it off tonight with a guy who was in a fairly big band, Robert Plant.
9: Kind of big.
2: Yeah.
9: Heard of it.
2: He was in a pretty decent band called Led Zeppelin. And we'll talk about all the different reasons why people do solo albums here coming up a little bit later in the show. But we're going to start off with this cut from 1983 from the album Principle of Moments. This is Robert Plant, and this is In the Mood. And you're hearing it only on 91.1 WEGL.

0: One of my favorite songs of all time about getting old and watching the culture pass you by.
1: Yes.
0: Slit Skirts by Pete Townsend from All the Best Cowboys Have Chinese Eyes in 1982. Em, I know you're a big Who and Townsend fan. Mm-hmm. Any thoughts on that?
2: Just a great, probably a song the Who passed on, frankly, but I just love that song. I love that album and the other album, Empty Glass. Spectacular.
0: Yeah. Two spectacular albums. And before that, we opened with In the Mood by Robert Plant. Little fun fact as we were digging around, Phil Collins, who we mentioned, playing drums on that song. Not sure I knew that until minutes ago. Pretty crazy. And the drums are quite good at that song, I might add.
2: It's all drums. Yeah.
0: It really is all drums. That's a beautiful song. Golly, that is a beautiful song. That was the song I was saying that sort of inspired me to do this show. I heard that song, I don't know, by happenstance or, Spotify fed it to me or something. And I was like,
2: That's the theme right there.
0: Right. Yeah. Just the way my brain works. A couple things out there. I appreciate everybody that's listened. Pat, thanks for listening. John Cromwell, thank you for listening. Really appreciate it. Sam, thank you for listening as well. I know you love the Townsend choice. If you are listening and you're having trouble with the feed cutting out, don't click the live listen from the homepage of WeagleFM.com. Go into the architecture of the site and go to the actual page that is the listen live page, and it will the feed will stay with you. So I think the site resets or something every few minutes, and when it does it causes some problems. So hopefully that solves an issue with you. All right, we had a couple of names come up.
2: Yes.
0: One sent by your sister.
2: My sister Marjorie threw in a fight, essentially, in the studio, which was Clapton.
0: Eric Clapton, yeah. Okay, let me start by saying I think Clapton is dramatically overrated. I'll start there.
2: I think post-1970, 71 Clapton is dramatically overrated.
0: Yeah, okay, so I think we're in agreement.
2: In fact, I'd put the Layla on the overrated side.
0: Right.
2: Yeah, okay.
0: So I think we're in the same boat. I love the Mayall stuff, like
2: Cream, Mayall, all that, yeah.
0: I'm down with all that. But I don't know, for some reason, I've never felt like he was in a band, hardly, just because he's been in so many, and he was like in and out of all these bands.
2: He spent 3 months in about 10 bands,
0: right?
2: Like in the 60s. But yeah, Cream was pretty influential, pretty big impact.
0: It was short-lived.
2: That's a band. I mean, I can count the members in the band if you need it to be a band.
0: I'm not arguing that technically he was in a band. I know he was in numerous bands, but that's part of the problem.
2: You're contradicting yourself. I'll tell you why. Because you're saying that post-70-71 isn't good Clapton, but before it is. But everything before that time is band Clapton, and everything after it's solo Clapton.
0: Okay. As Walt Whitman said, do I contradict myself? So I do. Well, that's not exactly what he said, but...
2: No, I'm paraphrasing.
0: I contain multitudes. Yeah. I contain multitudes, Emery, is what I'm trying to say.
2: Yeah.
0: Well, first of all, I don't like him as a vocalist. So that was my problem. When he was in a band, he was better when he was in a band because he generally wasn't singing.
2: Yeah, his single skill was up in front and center.
0: Yeah. That's a good one, though. So he's not more famous. Well, it depends on which band you're talking about. I mean, he's more famous than
2: all of his bands. Probably.
0: Than even Cream? Yeah.
2: Well, to everybody today, if we're using the time frame to it, yeah.
0: Okay. Another good one, Ozzy.
2: Ozzy's a great one. Marge also said Lionel Richie.
0: Lionel Richie's a good one.
2: It's a good one.
0: Yeah. Lionel Richie's a good one.
2: Yeah.
0: Lionel Richie was huge. People forget that.
2: Forget how big that album was.
0: When he was dancing on the ceiling, he was huge.
2: he was giant on the ceiling. You're absolutely
0: absolutely
2: party. Fiesta.
0: I mean, just absolutely a hit machine for a while.
2: Yeah, he was.
0: Lionel Richie, yeah, that's a good one. Again, somebody I don't like their solo stuff nearly as much as I would like the Commodores, but I get it. But and was obviously good at it. I mean, obviously super talented.
2: Yeah.
0: Okay, Ozzy.
2: Yeah, Ozzy's obvious. I agree with you. We talked about this one a little off air too. The impact of Black Sabbath is bigger.
0: Yes.
2: But there's no doubt the popularity of, in my view, of Ozzy was bigger.
0: So Ozzy was, as Ozzy at his biggest, yeah, I don't think there's any doubt. Ozzy at his biggest was bigger than Black Sabbath ever was.
2: Yeah, Blizzard of Oz, and then later on, No More Tears even, in the 90s.
0: Howl at the Moon.
2: Yeah, or late 80s, whenever that came out, yeah.
0: Yeah, I would agree. I wonder who sold more records. We didn't, maybe somebody can write in and let us know. I'm curious as to,
2: yeah.
0: Because, I mean, you've...
2: I think it's probably that marketplace thing where album sales were crazy.
0: Probably.
2: Especially in the early 90s, late 80s. That was like.
0: But then he had Ozfest, and then he did the TV show. He kind of went Dolly Parton. He kind of like just went all in all over the place.
2: Not quite Dolly Parton, but yes, he did go down that angle.
0: I know. We're not encroaching Dolly Parton level for you, but I'm just saying that's kind of what he did. All right, good discussion so far. Thanks everybody for the suggestions that you're turning in. Another guy who was very controversial and got disgusted with his band, and I think the band got fairly disgusted with his was Morrissey, and Morrissey in '88. Came out with Viva Hate, his first solo album, and it contained this fantastic song, which sounded a lot like a Smith song because it's Morrissey, and he crafted a lot of it, what I loved. And this, Morrissey had been prepping for his solo career before the Smiths officially ended, and he had even some demos, I think, gone as far as make some demos, and I believe this song was one of them. This is Every Day is Like Sunday from Morrissey.

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5: All right, we're back here on the show. We just listened to Every Day is Like Sunday. If you're wondering what Morrissey sounds like without Johnny Marr and the rest of his bandmates, it sounds
6: a lot like the Smiths.
5: A lot like the Smiths. Probably, yeah. A little more synth, like a little less sort of guitar, but a little more synth. But
6: it's like when someone makes a counterfeit and they have to change one thing. That's what that was.
5: like when John Fogerty went solo, and it's
6: exactly.
5: Like sounds a good bit like CCR a little bit.
6: Like it, yeah, enough kinda to sue him.
5: Yeah, enough for the rest, the entire band to sue him for the rest of his life.
6: Yeah.
5: That guy's up there in the top 10 of worst musical
6: lawsuits ever.
5: Yeah, worst musical like business time in business, because he not only got sued, but one of his managers like swindled a bunch of his money, because he wrote that song Van Can't Dance But He'll Steal Your Money, which was one of his managers. It was like on one of his more contemporary albums, and I remember thinking, guy's like the Kareem Abdul-Jabbar of music. He's just had all these terrible things happen to him off the court.
6: Yeah, it's a tough break when you sound too much like yourself, and that's the basis of the entire lawsuit.
5: Right.
6: That wins on top of it.
5: Right, exactly. Yeah, you wrote all the songs and came up with all the lyrics and the melodies and everything, but your solo stuff sounds too much like the band.
6: Yeah, and sang them.
5: And sang them and played lead guitar.
6: Yeah, it's ridiculous.
5: What a joke of a lawsuit. Oh, my gosh. Thanks for nothing. Plus, one of them, some of them were related to him, and they were all like lifelong friends.
6: Yeah.
5: I mean,
6: yeah,
5: people will do. How do people sleep? That's what I want to know, Emery. How do people sleep?
6: A mattress of money for those guys.
5: I guess so. Probably no band spawned more solo careers than the Beatles.
6: True.
5: Every member immediately.
6: And some of their kids.
5: Every member immediately went out. Yes, and then all the kids had solo albums and everything. It's like a little
6: wives,
5: cottage wives. Linda McCartney,
6: Yoko.
5: Yoko. Not saying they were very good, but they went out. They went out and did
6: them. Criteria.
5: But Paul McCartney's had a great career. Right after the Beatles broke up in 1970, he put out McCartney, and it had this incredible song. I think this is, I don't know. For me, Maybe I'm Amazed is one of the great vocal performances.
6: So we're saying the Beatles are bigger than Wings. We can agree on that, right?
5: Yeah, I think.
6: Okay,
5: I think it's okay to
6: make
5: say
6: sure
5: that
6: we knew which band we're referring.
5: But you're right, because McCartney,
6: he went to Wings.
5: Yeah, he went to Wings, and then he did his own solo stuff. So he's in the Joe Walsh.
6: He's in the multi-band Walsh category.
5: Yeah, the Joe Walsh category. I guess it really should be the Paul McCartney category, because he did it before Walsh.
6: Yes, he did. Yeah.
5: So did anybody before him? I'm not going to get too far down there, but did anybody before him?
6: Multiple bands?
5: Yeah, there must be. I'm just not thinking of it.
6: Johnny Johnson played on every record for Chess Records. I really don't know.
5: No, that doesn't count. I don't think that counts.
6: Studio.
5: Like, did somebody from a huge band go and form another band and then go and form a solo thing before McCartney?
6: I don't have one offhand.
5: I don't either. It's not something I've ever really thought about until today. That's what this show is about. This show is about on the air, spontaneously thinking about
6: wasting
5: really
6: time.
5: Really weird musical niche questions, and then trying to answer them off the top of your head, and then sometimes looking like a fool as you try to do it. That's what this show is really about when you get down to it. It's also about a little bit of music. So this is Paul McCartney with Maybe I'm Amazed.

0: from The Miseducation of Lauryn Hill. That was 1998, that album. That was Lauryn Hill with a cover, a reinterpretation, really, more of, I think is accurate, of Can't Take My Eyes Off of You, Frankie Valli. That was, there's lots of reasons why people are leaving bands. The Fugees were basically imploding at that point, and she wanted to go in a different direction, and probably nobody's fused R&B and hip-hop quite the way that she did. Everybody does it now. It's like standard issue, but nobody did it with more thoughtfully and any better than that album, which took home numerous Grammys when it came out. And there's a lot of songs on there that talk about sort of the emotional baggage that was from her leaving her relationship with Wyclef, and then also just leaving the Fugees as well. And before that, we heard Paul McCartney with a song that he played every single instrument on, and that is Maybe I'm Amazed, including singing. That is a vocal tour de force, to say the least. Well, the Rolling Stones had two members who were often either threatening to go solo, going solo, or secretly going solo.
1: Yeah.
0: And putting out albums. Wait a minute, did Bill
1: Wyman... Brian Jones and Bill Wyman both did one, didn't they?
0: Yeah, Wyman, that's true.
1: Jones before he died.
0: Did Jones?
1: He worked with other artists. I thought he...
0: I don't know if he put out a solo.
1: Yeah,
0: actually, earlier today I was thinking, did Bill Wyman put out a terrible solo album? I feel like he did.
1: Yeah, I guess so.
0: I think he... Was Charlie the only one that didn't... Charlie worked on some jazz albums, didn't he?
1: Probably the most talented musician there.
0: Probably. But during one of their disappointing sessions, and good Lord, eras with the Stones, you talk about them in terms of like dinosaur lives. They're just like, when a band has been out for 100 years, you have to talk about eras. But in one of their downtimes in the late 80s, Keith decided to go off and cut a record called Talk Is Cheap with a band called The Expensive Winos, which I think was it's a great name for a band.
1: Yeah.
0: But two, I also think it was what he was hoping the Stones would sort of become and maybe weren't at that time. And it produced a couple of great songs, and this was probably the biggest single from it. This is Take It So Hard by Keith Richards.

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1: A message from the U.S. EPA.
2: Yeah, that is a message from the EPA. We got to hustle here to get out and make room for the cozy corner. If you like the softer side of music, guys, coming up from the 7 o'clock hour, have a great show for you. We just heard One Good Man from Janis Joplin from I Got Them Old Cosmic Blues Again, Mama. Not my favorite album title ever, 1969, but I listened to a lot of that album today. I hadn't heard much of it. My gosh, it's all like that. So if you like that, she wanted to do obviously a more R&B influenced sound than she was getting in her normal band when she left. And wow, did she get it. That album is chock full of great stuff like that. And before that, Lauryn Hill, Can't Take My Eyes Off of You, for the Miseducation of Lauryn Hill. We've got a couple more songs to get out of here. We are going to hear, what are we going to hear in this set? Thanks, by the way, everybody who was listening. Pam, thank you out there for listening and writing in. Pat, thank you for all the suggestions and great comments. We really appreciate it. So we mentioned all the Beatles that went off. We heard Paul McCartney earlier. Ringo Starr also went out and did. I got to say, I did not know much about this record until I started listening to it. He went out in 1970 and did an album called Boku of Blues. And it's got like this picture of him on the front, sort of like in a, I don't know, like he's on a farm or something.
3: Like he's Ringo.
2: He's Ringo, but he's kind of doing this sort of country blues album. And so he went to Nashville and made it. And this was clearly like, everybody else is doing a solo record, so I got to do a solo record. So I couldn't pass up playing it. So we're going to hear the title track from that, from Ringo Starr, and then we're going to close down with someone we talked about earlier, Beyonce with Crazy in Love, her big hit with Jay-Z from the album Dangerously in Love in 2003, as she had shuffled off of her previous band and broken into a solo career that has eclipsed anything that Destiny's Child ever thought about doing. Thanks, everybody, for listening. We'll be back next Sunday with another great show. Take care. This is Ringo Starr with Boku of Blues and Crazy in Love with Beyonce.